0: against San Antonio because of a hamstring injury. The Orlando Magic is hiring San Antonio Spurs associate head coach Sean Sweeney as its new head coach. In the NFL, New York Giants receiver Gunnar Olszewski was carted off the field at OTAs today after sustaining a non-contact injury. ESPN reports the Giants fear that Olszewski tore his Achilles. In round three of the French Open, Novak Djokovic blew a 2-sets-to-none lead and was upset by 19-year-old Brazilian Joao Fonseca. Major League Baseball suspended Milwaukee Brewers reliever Abner Uribe one game for his DX crotch chop celebratory gesture that he made during Tuesday's game against the St. Louis Cardinals. Uribe will appeal.
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0: Okinawa is currently in tropical cyclone condition of readiness 4. During T-Core 4, destructive winds are possible within 72 hours. Stock up and maintain 72 hours worth of emergency supplies. 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Stay tuned to AFN Okinawa for the latest updates. Once again, Okinawa is currently in tropical cyclone condition of readiness 4.
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1: Okinawa is currently in tropical cyclone condition of readiness 4. During T-Core 4, destructive winds are possible within 72 hours. Stock up and maintain 72 hours worth of emergency supplies. You can find a full list of recommended items, complete with a checklist, in the typhoon guide located on kadena.af.mil. Stay tuned to AFN Okinawa for the latest updates. Once again, Okinawa is currently in tropical cyclone condition of readiness 4.
2: This is your AFN Okinawa update. I'm Lance Corporal Nathan Saucier. U.S. Marine Corps Lieutenant Colonel Doug Verblau with EOTG came into the studio to talk about what they do.
3: We are responsible to force generate the 31st MEU. We do all of the high-risk specialized training. You think visit board, search and seizure, sliding down ropes, small boats, snipers, all of the combat lifesaver, train the trainer, Valkyrie, and most recently, unmanned systems. We've trained with the 1st Special Forces Group, 18th Wing, CFAO, everybody here on island. We put all of those together into specialized individual or unit level training tasks.
2: He then said,
3: if anybody out there is interested in becoming an instructor for Unmanned Systems Branch, you can go to the 3MEF social media pages on Instagram. They're 3MEF_Marines. And there is a link to the Unmanned Systems Branch that's on there.
2: This has been your AFN Okinawa update.
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0: Okinawa is currently in tropical cyclone condition of readiness 4. During T-Core 4, destructive winds are possible within 72 hours. Stock up and maintain 72 hours worth of emergency supplies. You can find a full list of recommended items, complete with a checklist, in the typhoon guide located on kadena.af.mil. Stay tuned to AFN Okinawa for the latest updates. Once again, Okinawa is currently in tropical cyclone condition of readiness 4.
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4: Hey, sit down. We'll see you now.
5: 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You come to me on the day of my daughter's pool party. 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And you didn't check the Liberty app? Johnny, I love you like a son, but you disappoint me.
6: Don't be like Johnny. 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
7: Eagle. What is new?

0: Crude in Secret. I'm Tom Graham, Fox News. The U.S. military blockade of Iranian ports continues as the Trump administration attempts to motivate the Iranian-rich nation toward a peace deal through economic hardship. But it appears Tehran is making shipments.
1: The clandestine network is concentrated in a nautical no-man's land off the coast of Malaysia between Chinese and Iranian waters, where experts say illicit Iranian oil is moved daily onto vessels bound for China. First, an oil tanker conceals its location by blacking out its identity number and shutting its transmission signal. It then pairs up with another vessel to transfer cargo. In the specific arrangement between Iran and China, the empty vessel returns to the Strait of Hormuz. The loaded vessel moves east to Asia. This is how China feeds its refineries and Iran feeds its coffers.
0: Fox's Lawrence Simonetti there. Two federal judges ruling today going against President Trump. One ruling would keep his name off the famed Kennedy Center. The other would not allow his $1.8 billion settlement fund for alleged victims of over-prosecution by the Biden-era Justice Department.
2: A federal judge ruled that the administration cannot move any money for the time being into the $1.8 billion weaponization fund, which is meant to pay out people who think they have been victimized by the federal government. Then a separate federal judge ruled that President Trump's name has to come off the Trump Kennedy Center and the administration cannot move forward with planned renovations that would close the center for 2 years. And that is too much for the president. In a very long post, he concludes with this: I have instructed the Department of Commerce to make all necessary arrangements with Congress to allow a full and complete transfer of this institution, giving them the responsibility for its operation, maintenance, and management.
0: Fox's Peter Doocy on Wall Street. Stocks soaring, the Dow up 369 points. 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
3: Federal newscast. Some thrift savings plan participants are taking advantage of a new option for Roth in-plan conversions. The Federal Retirement Thrift Investment Board reports that roughly 30,000 TSP participants have converted some of their contributions since the feature launched earlier this year. In a survey, about 93% of TSP participants who use the new conversion option say the process was easy. The Trump administration is facing a new lawsuit over accessibility issues on government websites.
4: The National Federation of the Blind is accusing the Trump administration of unlawfully delaying the addition of new features that are meant to help people with disabilities. Plaintiffs say the delays are threatening online access to critical agency services like healthcare portals and unemployment benefits. The delays are apparent on websites for the Department of Justice and the Department of Health and Human Services. Drew Friedman, Federal News Network.
3: Find these stories and more at federalnewsnetwork.com. I'm Eric White.
5: From the Fox Sports Studios in Los Angeles, here's Isaac Lohengrin.
6: In the NBA, the Oklahoma City Thunder has ruled out forward Jalen Williams for Game 7 of the Western Conference Finals tomorrow against San Antonio because of a hamstring injury. The Orlando Magic is hiring San Antonio associate head coach Sean Sweeney as its new head coach. Coming up in 15 minutes, Game 5 of the NHL's Eastern Conference Finals from Carolina, with the Hurricanes holding a 3-1 lead over the Montreal Canadiens. In Round 3 of the French Open, Novak Djokovic blew a 2-0 lead and was upset by 19-year-old Brazilian Joao Fonseca. In Major League Baseball right now, the Chicago Cubs with a 4-3 lead at St. Louis at the top of the third. The Cubs' Ian Happ, a 3-run home run, his third straight game with a home run. Mets on top of the Marlins 4-0 in the top half of the third inning at Citi Field.
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0: Okinawa is currently in tropical cyclone condition of readiness 4. During T-Core 4, destructive winds are possible within 72 hours. Stock up and maintain 72 hours worth of emergency supplies. You can find a full list of recommended items, complete with a checklist, in the typhoon guide located on kadena.af.mil. Stay tuned to AFN Okinawa for the latest updates. Once again, Okinawa is currently in tropical cyclone condition of readiness 4.
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2: This is your installation safety office with the ocean forecast for the weekend of May 30th and 31st. The west sector will see minimal swell below 3 feet and moderate northerly winds on Saturday with better surface conditions Sunday as winds begin to turn easterly and small waves for surfing as swell builds to 4 to 5 feet. The east sector will see calm conditions and light northerly winds Saturday, but affect

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0: Okinawa is currently in tropical cyclone condition of readiness 4. During T-Core 4, destructive winds are possible within 72 hours. Stock up and maintain 72 hours worth of emergency supplies. You can find a full list of recommended items, complete with a checklist, in the typhoon guide located on kadena.af.mil. Stay tuned to AFN Okinawa for the latest updates. Once again, Okinawa is currently in tropical cyclone condition of readiness 4.
1: This is your AFN Okinawa update. I'm Lance Corporal Nathan Saucier. Santa with Mickey Pack G6 came into the studio to talk about what a business email compromise is. He started with,
2: you got someone trying to get information from you in your work email. This can come from someone impersonating a boss, someone important, an executive. You can get it from maybe a vendor that you work with, or someone pretending to be another person on your payroll. All these attacks are attacker trying to obtain your information through your work email, whether that's your social security number, business hours, where you might be leaving or coming from work, anything pertaining to what you do, how you do it, and when you'll be doing it.
1: He then talked about ways to mitigate it.
2: So one way is the use of technical controls, which are things that you see every day, like a multi-factor authentication. You could also use the filtering on your email. Another way is through operational protocols.
1: For more information, go to building 481 on Camp Foster and ask for the KMI managers. This has been your AFN Okinawa update.
3: Get that dude behind the crate. Toss a grenade at the op. Woo! 360 no scope. Leroy!
4: Jenkins!
3: Come on, we're so close to getting a victory royale. Oh, what? Dude, what's happening? I just lost power and Wi-Fi. 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And quit your belly aching. I got you, fam squad. The battery-powered radio coming in clutch. Now we can stay connected to AFN Okinawa. Those dudes are working around the clock during typhoons to give us all the latest T-Core updates.

0: Okinawa is currently in tropical cyclone condition of readiness 4. During T-Core 4, destructive winds are possible within 72 hours. Stock up and maintain 72 hours worth of emergency supplies. You can find a full list of recommended items, complete with a checklist, in the typhoon guide located on kadena.af.mil. Stay tuned to AFN Okinawa for the latest updates. Once again, Okinawa is currently in tropical cyclone condition of readiness 4.
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0: Baker. For now, no one can get paid from a controversial pool of money launched by the Justice Department last week.
1: A federal judge in Virginia on Friday ordered a temporary freeze on any payments from the Trump administration out of the $1.8 billion so-called anti-weaponization fund, as the judge considers arguments in a lawsuit brought by a former January 6th prosecutor to block the fund permanently. The order from District Judge Leonie Brinkema specifically bars the administration, quote, from taking any further action pursuant to the creation or operation of the anti-weaponization fund.
0: ABC's Alex Mallon, the lead prosecutor in the federal case against former FBI Director James Comey, stemming from him posting seashells online, which the department claims was a threat against President Trump, withdrawing from the case, replaced by another prosecutor, no explanation from the Justice Department. There was a meeting in the Situation Room today about a possible ceasefire extension with Iran, but President Trump has yet to announce any decision. ABC's Ian Pannell is in Tel Aviv.
2: We've seen this process really, not just over the last few days, but the last few weeks, are slowly inching towards some kind of interim agreement to extend the ceasefire and possibly lift some of the restrictions in the Strait of Hormuz. But some of those key sticking points, like Iran's nuclear program, remain. That was one of the reasons stated for going to war in the first place.
0: Another victim pulled from the chemical tank rupture at a Washington State paper mill.
3: Our entry crews have recovered a seventh individual from the scene.
0: Longview Fire Chief Brad Hanning, it's believed 11 workers were killed in the disaster. Questions surround a deadly apartment complex explosion and fire in Dallas. Fire crews were responding to a gas leak in the building when it blew. Chief Justin Ball of Dallas Fire Rescue.
4: They were setting up to evacuate, and when they show up on the scene, they don't know what to expect. I mean, they get gas leak, but there's gas leaks all over the city at any given time.
0: Three people died in the explosion. 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
5: This is your News in One. Reporting for AFN Europe, I'm Senior Airman Kyle Smith. U.S. Air Forces in Europe, Air Forces Africa, or USAFEF Africa, and 3rd Air Force participated in the annual European-African Military Nursing Exchange at Edelweiss Lodge and Resort in Garmisch-Partenkirchen, Germany. Military nurses and senior medical leaders from the U.S. and partner nations gathered to enhance their medical knowledge and care. U.S. and partner nation participants advanced their collective readiness through specialized tactical combat casualty care, advanced ground surgical, and aeromedical evacuation training. Command Surgeon for USAFEF Africa, Air Force Colonel Thomas Stamp, says the exchange is designed to improve adaptability.
6: The ability to provide prolonged field care is going to be absolutely critical to making sure that our patients are able to survive and get back onto the battlefield.
5: That was your News in One. I'm Senior Airman Kyle Smith.
7: From the Fox Sports studios in Los Angeles, here's Isaac Lohengrin.
8: In Game 5 of the NHL's Eastern Conference Finals, the Carolina Hurricanes have a 3-0 lead over the Montreal Canadiens after one period, with the Hurricanes leading the series 3-1. Carolina's Taylor Hall and Logan Stankoven each have a goal and an assist. NBA, the Oklahoma City Thunder has ruled out forward Jalen Williams for Game 7 of the Western Conference Finals Saturday against San Antonio due to a hamstring injury. The Orlando Magic is hiring San Antonio associate head coach Sean Sweeney as its new head coach. In round 3 of the French Open today, Novak Djokovic blew a 2-0 lead and was upset by 19-year-old Brazilian Joao Fonseca. Baseball right now, the Cardinals hold on to a 5-4 lead over the Cubs at the bottom of the sixth inning. The Mets lead the Marlins 6-4 in the top of the sixth.

0: Okinawa is currently in tropical cyclone condition of readiness 4. During T-Core 4, destructive winds are possible within 72 hours. Stock up and maintain 72 hours worth of emergency supplies. You can find a full list of recommended items, complete with a checklist, in the typhoon guide located on kadena.af.mil. Stay tuned to AFN Okinawa for the latest updates. Once again, Okinawa is currently in tropical cyclone condition of readiness 4.
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4: 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I don't know if I'm going to make it in time. I got to catch this flight. You know what? I'm going to just park right here. They can squeeze through. It's all good. Parking in Naha Airport might be stressful, but not parking in a designated parking spot might result in some fines and, even worse, your car getting towed. Park in designated parking spots so you can avoid parking peril on your way home.

0: Okinawa is currently in tropical cyclone condition of readiness 4. During T-Core 4, destructive winds are possible within 72 hours. Stock up and maintain 72 hours worth of emergency supplies. You can find a full list of recommended items, complete with a checklist, in the typhoon guide located on kadena.af.mil. Stay tuned to AFN Okinawa for the latest updates. Once again, Okinawa is currently in tropical cyclone condition of readiness 4.
1: This is your AFN Okinawa update. I'm Technical Sergeant Shanice Shipp. Technical Sergeant Vincent Barrington and Staff Sergeant Barbara Walker from the Kadena Innovation Lab stopped by AFN to talk about their work. Walker started by sharing the goal of the Innovation Lab.
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3: We cover the basics of 3D printing, including account creation, basic structuring and modeling, along with slicing and printing techniques. 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We teach fundamentals of AI, which teaches you how to use AI better. Now, I do want to mention that these fundamental courses are not Kadena exclusive. Anyone in the military and civilian, including spouses, are welcome to these courses, and we actually host them on Talkify through the Education Center.
1: This has been your AFN Okinawa update.
4: This is your installation safety office with the ocean forecast for the weekend of May 30th and 31st. The west sector will see minimal swell below 3 feet and moderate northerly winds on Saturday, with better surface conditions Sunday as winds begin to turn easterly and small waves for surfing as swell builds to 4 to 5 feet. The east sector will see calm conditions and light northerly winds Saturday, but effects from tropical storm Jiangmi may be seen as early as Saturday evening. With extremely hazardous ocean conditions expected for Sunday, monitor your sea conditions and T-Core status for updates.
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0: Okinawa is currently in tropical cyclone condition of readiness 4. During T-Core 4, destructive winds are possible within 72 hours. Stock up and maintain 72 hours worth of emergency supplies. You can find a full list of recommended items, complete with a checklist, in the typhoon guide located on kadena.af.mil. Stay tuned to AFN Okinawa for the latest updates. Once again, Okinawa is currently in tropical cyclone condition of readiness 4.
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2: Here in Okinawa, if you are 20 years or older, you are legally allowed to drink alcoholic beverages. 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For reference, a standard U.S. beer is 4 to 5% and is one standard drink, while the Chuhais Strong is 9% ABV and is considered over three standard drinks. We should all enjoy our off-duty time but remain professional and vigilant. Do not let a lack of awareness regarding a cheap beverage cost you your rank, your pay, and your military career.
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2: Contemplating. I'm Chris DeMeo, Fox News. The world awaits President Trump's response on the recent peace deal with Iran. Fox's Peter Doocy from the White House explains what the president wants in the deal.
3: Hormuz Strait must be immediately open. No tolls. Ships caught in the strait due to our amazing and unprecedented naval blockade, which will now be lifted, may start the process of heading home. Enriched materials, sometimes referred to as nuclear dust, will be unearthed by the United States in close coordination and conjunction with the Islamic Republic of Iran, plus the International Atomic Energy Agency, and destroyed. No money will be exchanged until further notice. That's key, because according to the New York Times, earlier in the negotiations, Tehran had demanded reparations for bombardment damage that some Iranian officials estimate at $300 billion to $1 trillion.
2: And this comes as the U.S. and Iran agreed on a 60-day ceasefire and will try to agree on a nuclear deal. Another U.S. strike on a suspected narco-terrorist boat in the Eastern Pacific today. Three men on the vessel were killed. Former Attorney General Pam Bondi testifies before a House committee on the Jeffrey Epstein files.
4: The interview was transcribed, not open to the public. She was not under oath, the same way that most of the other hearings have been done in the Epstein investigation. Now, lawmakers say that during the interview, Bondi did not answer several questions about private conversations with President Trump about the Epstein files. She did, however, say that Ghislaine Maxwell should not receive a pardon and should die in prison. Survivors like Liz Stein showed up in solidarity to press the government to do more for victims. The committee has already heard from Maxwell, former Attorney General Bill Barr, former U.S. Attorney Alex Acosta, who cut a plea deal with Epstein in 2008, and President Bill and Secretary Hillary Clinton, who both were under oath in response to a subpoena.
2: Fox's David Spunt. 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
5: Newscast, some thrift savings plan participants are taking advantage of a new option for Roth in-plan conversions. The Federal Retirement Thrift Investment Board reports that roughly 30,000 TSP participants have converted some of their contributions since the feature launched earlier this year. In a survey, about 93% of TSP participants who use the new conversion option say the process was easy. The Trump administration is facing a new lawsuit over accessibility issues on government websites.
6: The National Federation of the Blind is accusing the Trump administration of unlawfully delaying the addition of new features that are meant to help people with disabilities. Plaintiffs say the delays are threatening online access to critical agency services like healthcare portals and unemployment benefits. The delays are apparent on websites for the Department of Justice and the Department of Health and Human Services. Drew Friedman, Federal News Network.
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8: In Game 5 of the NHL's Eastern Conference Finals, the Carolina Hurricanes have a 3-0 lead over the Montreal Canadiens after one period, with the Hurricanes leading the series 3-1. Carolina's Taylor Hall and Logan Stankoven each have a goal and an assist. NBA, the Oklahoma City Thunder has ruled out forward Jalen Williams for Game 7 of the Western Conference Finals Saturday against San Antonio due to a hamstring injury. The Orlando Magic is hiring San Antonio associate head coach Sean Sweeney as its new head coach. In round 3 of the French Open today, Novak Djokovic blew a 2-0 lead and was upset by 19-year-old Brazilian Joao Fonseca. Baseball right now, the Cardinals hold on to a 5-4 lead over the Cubs at the bottom of the 6th inning. The Mets lead the Marlins 6-4 in the top of the 6th.
0: Ed Sheeran, Dua Lipa, The Weeknd. 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

0: Okinawa is currently in tropical cyclone condition of readiness 4. During T-Core 4, destructive winds are possible within 72 hours. Stock up and maintain 72 hours worth of emergency supplies. 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Stay tuned to AFN Okinawa for the latest updates. Once again, Okinawa is currently in tropical cyclone condition of readiness 4.
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0: Okinawa is currently in tropical cyclone condition of readiness 4. During T-Core 4, destructive winds are possible within 72 hours. Stock up and maintain 72 hours worth of emergency supplies. You can find a full list of recommended items, complete with a checklist, in the typhoon guide located on kadena.af.mil. Stay tuned to AFN Okinawa for the latest updates. Once again, Okinawa is currently in tropical cyclone condition of readiness 4.
1: This is your AFN Okinawa update. I'm MC2 Austin Riley. Captain Espiritu and Major Ostrowski from TRICARE Overseas came into the studio to talk about the new MyCARE Overseas app.
2: So that is your direct link to the international SOS contractor. You can get referrals, authorizations, check on the status of your care in the host nation, look at claims, anything that you need. It kind of eliminates any extra phone calls, emails, anything like that.
3: The most important feature of this is if you are traveling really anywhere in the world, you can contact international SOS through that app. They will find the closest treatment facility that can take care of your needs, get you the authorization, give you directions how to get there, provide translation on the app, allow you to contact them, talk with them on that app.
1: And it's not just for emergencies either.
3: So if your primary care puts in a referral somewhere out in town, it'll come through directly on the app. And when you open the app, you can see there's the authorization. And then through that, you can contact the provider or contact us at TRICARE to actually schedule the appointment. But it notifies you that it's there and all the paperwork's there. Everything you need is going to be on that app.
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0: Okinawa is currently in tropical cyclone condition of readiness 4. During T-Core 4, destructive winds are possible within 72 hours. Stock up and maintain 72 hours worth of emergency supplies. You can find a full list of recommended items, complete with a checklist, in the typhoon guide located on kadena.af.mil. Stay tuned to AFN Okinawa for the latest updates. Once again, Okinawa is currently in tropical cyclone condition of readiness 4.
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2: This is your installation safety office with the ocean forecast for the weekend of May 30th and 31st. The west sector will see minimal swell below 3 feet and moderate northerly winds on Saturday with better surface conditions Sunday as winds begin to turn easterly and small waves for surfing as swell builds to 4 to 5 feet. The east sector will see calm conditions and light northerly winds Saturday, but effects from tropical storm Jiangmi may be seen as early as Saturday evening. With extremely hazardous ocean conditions expected for Sunday, monitor your sea conditions and T-Core status for updates.
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0: Okinawa is currently in tropical cyclone condition of readiness 4. During T-Core 4, destructive winds are possible within 72 hours. Stock up and maintain 72 hours worth of emergency supplies. You can find a full list of recommended items, complete with a checklist, in the typhoon guide located on kadena.af.mil. Stay tuned to AFN Okinawa for the latest updates. Once again, Okinawa is currently in tropical cyclone condition of readiness 4.
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2: This is your Okinawan culture tip. Some Japanese people enjoy practicing English with visitors, but English is not as widely spoken as you might expect, and many feel a little shy about using it. If you'd like to ask politely, say, 英語話せますか?英語話せますか? It means, do you speak English? A simple phrase that can open doors and show you a warm. This has been your Okinawan culture tip.
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5: 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A big empty house all alone without anything to come home to, without anything to love and to love me back.
6: Honey, we've literally been married for 20 years.
5: Oh, so alone.
7: What's this? Caring Kennels, a utopia of all things dogs and cats, top-of-the-line grooming, boarding for PCS, high-quality food, toys and accessories, and an adoption facility? Don't worry, my fluffy, fuzzy, feline Fido friends, Papa's going to adopt you all.
8: Laying out his demands, saying Iran must agree to reopen the Strait of Hormuz, pledge never to develop a nuclear weapon, and allow the U.S. to remove Iran's highly enriched uranium. But Iran says their nuclear program, the key issue at the center of this conflict, is not a part of these negotiations. Iran also insisting the U.S. release $12 billion in frozen Iranian assets. But the president saying no money will be exchanged until further notice.
9: ABC's Mary Bruce. President Trump's so-called weaponization fund blocked by a federal judge Friday. ABC News legal contributor Kim Whaley.
10: This is going to stay with this lower court judge. And then when there's a final resolution, only then will the Trump administration have the ability to appeal it.
9: And another federal judge has ordered that the president's name be removed from the Kennedy Center in Washington, D.C. ABC's Catherine Falders.
11: The judge ruled that that signage needs to come down within 2 weeks. It is quite a defeat for President Trump. We obviously will see what he says about this and whether he will appeal. This is just one of the many projects that Trump has in the works or has at least in part renamed.
9: Jeff Bezos' commercial space company Blue Origin is warning folks in Florida don't touch any of the debris from a catastrophic explosion that incinerated one of the largest rockets that it has during an engine test on Thursday. No injuries were reported after the company's New Glenn rocket exploded into a massive fireball. Former NASA astronaut Susan Kilrain.
12: This is the rocket that is supposed to take equipment to the moon in the not too distant future and then also land landers on the moon with people eventually.
9: You're listening to ABC News.
13: Federal newscast, some thrift savings plan participants are taking advantage of a new option for Roth in-plan conversions. The Federal Retirement Thrift Investment Board reports that roughly 30,000 TSP participants have converted some of their contributions since the feature launched earlier this year. In a survey, about 93% of TSP participants who used the new conversion option say the process was easy. The Trump administration is facing a new lawsuit over accessibility issues on government websites.
14: The National Federation of the Blind is accusing the Trump administration of unlawfully delaying the addition of new features that are meant to help people with disabilities. Plaintiffs say the delays are threatening online access to critical agency services like healthcare portals and unemployment benefits. The delays are apparent on websites for the Department of Justice and the Department of Health and Human Services. Drew Friedman, Federal News Network.
13: Find these stories and more at federalnewsnetwork.com. I'm Eric White.
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16: The Carolina Hurricanes are going to the Stanley Cup Final. Just a couple minutes to go. They're up 6-1 now against Montreal, ready to take the East Final 4-1. The East champions will be hosting Vegas in Game 1 of the Stanley Cup Final on Tuesday. Oklahoma City's Jalen Williams will miss Game 7 of the NBA's West Final Saturday against the Spurs due to his hamstring injury. Knicks center Mitchell Robinson plans to play next week in the finals after surgery for a broken finger. The NBA Finals begin Wednesday against the Knicks, who've won 11 straight. Orlando's new head coach will be Spurs assistant Sean Sweeney. In Major League Baseball, the Mets blew an early 5-1 lead, but still won on a 10th-inning homer against Miami 9-7. The White Sox won on a 2-run homer in the 10th, 4-3 over Detroit. The Tigers have now lost 19 of their last 23 games. St. Louis over the Cubs, 6-5.
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0: Okinawa is currently in tropical cyclone condition of readiness 4. During T-Core 4, destructive winds are possible within 72 hours. Stock up and maintain 72 hours worth of emergency supplies. You can find a full list of recommended items, complete with a checklist, in the typhoon guide located on kadena.af.mil. Stay tuned to AFN Okinawa for the latest updates. Once again, Okinawa is currently in tropical cyclone condition of readiness 4.
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0: Okinawa is currently in tropical cyclone condition of readiness 4. During T-Core 4, destructive winds are possible within 72 hours. Stock up and maintain 72 hours worth of emergency supplies. You can find a full list of recommended items, complete with a checklist, in the typhoon guide located on kadena.af.mil. Stay tuned to AFN Okinawa for the latest updates. Once again, Okinawa is currently in tropical cyclone condition of readiness 4.
1: 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I'm MC3, Tyler D. Jackson. Tim, the neighborhood pantry representative, came into the studio to talk about food donations.
2: We all know that as you're getting ready to move, you have unopened, unexpired food, and you don't know what to do with it. We will gladly take that and put it on our shelves to give away to our guests. And the other thing we do is we take half-opened cleaning supplies, and we give those away in our shop as well. So PCS season is stressful. We all have things that we don't know what to do with. The only thing we ask is that shelf-stable food is unopened and unexpired.
1: She went on to say,
2: 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Everything we do is from the community here on Okinawa and even some supporters in the States. We have a PayPal. We have an Amazon wish list. We have people who do the Yen Wars, food drives, and give donations.
1: This has been your AFN Okinawa update.
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0: Okinawa is currently in tropical cyclone condition of readiness 4. During T-Core 4, destructive winds are possible within 72 hours. Stock up and maintain 72 hours worth of emergency supplies. You can find a full list of recommended items, complete with a checklist, in the typhoon guide located on kadena.af.mil. Stay tuned to AFN Okinawa for the latest updates. Once again, Okinawa is currently in tropical cyclone condition of readiness 4.
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2: This is your installation safety office with the ocean forecast for the weekend of May 30th and 31st. The west sector will see minimal swell below 3 feet and moderate northerly winds on Saturday with better surface conditions Sunday as winds begin to turn easterly and small waves for surfing as swell builds to 4 to 5 feet. The east sector will see calm conditions and light northerly winds Saturday, but effects from tropical storm Jiangmi may be seen as early as Saturday evening. With extremely hazardous ocean conditions expected for Sunday, monitor your sea conditions and T-Core status for updates.
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0: 30. I'm Chris DeMeo, Fox News. The world awaits President Trump's response on the recent peace deal with Iran. Fox's Peter Doocy from the White House explains what the president wants in the deal.
1: Hormuz Strait must be immediately open. No tolls. Ships caught in the strait due to our amazing and unprecedented naval blockade, which will now be lifted, may start the process of heading home. Enriched material, sometimes referred to as nuclear dust, will be unearthed by the United States in close coordination and conjunction with the Islamic Republic of Iran, plus the International Atomic Energy Agency, and destroyed. No money will be exchanged until further notice. That's key, because according to the New York Times, earlier in the negotiations, Tehran had demanded reparations for bombardment damage that some Iranian officials estimate at $300 billion to $1 trillion.
0: And this comes as the U.S. and Iran agreed on a 60-day ceasefire and will try to agree to a nuclear deal. Former Attorney General Pam Bondi testifies before a House committee on the Jeffrey Epstein files.
2: The interview was transcribed, not open to the public. She was not under oath, the same way that most of the other hearings have been done in the Epstein investigation. Now, lawmakers say that during the interview, Bondi did not answer several questions about private conversations with President Trump about the Epstein files. She did, however, say that Maxwell should not receive a pardon and should die in prison. Survivors like Liz Stein showed up in solidarity to press the government to do more for victims. The committee has already heard from Maxwell, former Attorney General Bill Barr, former U.S. Attorney Alex Acosta, who cut a plea deal with Epstein in 2008, and President Bill and Secretary Hillary Clinton, who both were under oath in response to a subpoena.
0: That's Fox's David Spunt in Washington. Another U.S. strike on a suspected narco-terrorist boat in the Eastern Pacific. Three men on the vessel were killed. 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
3: This is your News in One. Reporting for AFN Europe, I'm Senior Airman Kyle Smith. U.S. Air Forces in Europe, Air Forces Africa, or USAFEF Africa, and 3rd Air Force participated in the annual European-African Military Nursing Exchange at Edelweiss Lodge and Resort in Garmisch-Partenkirchen, Germany. Military nurses and senior medical leaders from the U.S. and partner nations gathered to enhance their medical knowledge and care. U.S. and partner nation participants advanced their collective readiness through specialized tactical combat casualty care, advanced ground surgical, and aeromedical evacuation training. Command Surgeon for USAFEF Africa, Air Force Colonel Thomas Stamp, says the exchange is designed to improve adaptability.
4: The ability to provide prolonged field care is going to be absolutely critical to making sure that our patients are able to survive and get back onto the battlefield.
3: That was your News in One. I'm Senior Airman Kyle Smith.
5: From the Fox Sports Studios in Los Angeles, here's Steve DeSager.
6: The Yankees have had three home runs and lead 8-1 at the A's in the top of the seventh. At Dodger Stadium, LA's up 4-1 over the Phillies, top of the seventh. A one-hitter for Justin Robleski of the Dodgers, the only hit allowed. Kyle Schwarber's sixth-inning homer, his 22nd of the year. The Dodgers have hit four solo home runs, including one from Shohei Ohtani. 10-inning wins for the Mets, White Sox, and Milwaukee. St. Louis beat the Cubs 6-5 to end a four-game losing streak. Padres ended a four-game skid, winning at Washington 7-5, and Toronto was down 5-0 at Baltimore going to the seventh inning, 6-5 Blue Jays the final. To the NHL, Carolina's on to the Stanley Cup final, which it will host Game 1 on Tuesday against Vegas. Hurricanes eliminated Montreal tonight, 6-1 in Game 5 of the East final. Oklahoma City's Jalen Williams will miss Game 7 Saturday against the Spurs.

0: Okinawa is currently in tropical cyclone condition of readiness 4. During T-Core 4, destructive winds are possible within 72 hours. Stock up and maintain 72 hours worth of emergency supplies. You can find a full list of recommended items, complete with a checklist, in the typhoon guide located on kadena.af.mil. Stay tuned to AFN Okinawa for the latest updates. Once again, Okinawa is currently in tropical cyclone condition of readiness 4.
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0: Okinawa is currently in tropical cyclone condition of readiness 4. During T-Core 4, destructive winds are possible within 72 hours. Stock up and maintain 72 hours worth of emergency supplies. You can find a full list of recommended items, complete with a checklist, in the typhoon guide located on kadena.af.mil. Stay tuned to AFN Okinawa for the latest updates. Once again, Okinawa is currently in tropical cyclone condition of readiness 4.
1: This is your AFN Okinawa update. I'm Lance Corporal Nathan Saucier. U.S. Marine Corps Lieutenant Colonel Doug Verblau with EOTG came into the studio to talk about what they do.
2: 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We've trained with the 1st Special Forces Group, 18th Wing, CFAO, everybody here on island. 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
1: He then said,
2: if anybody out there is interested in becoming an instructor for Unmanned Systems Branch, you can go to the 3MEF social media pages. On Instagram, they're 3MEF_Marines, and there is a link to the Unmanned Systems Branch that's on there.
1: This has been your AFN Okinawa update.
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0: Okinawa is currently in tropical cyclone condition of readiness 4. During T-Core 4, destructive winds are possible within 72 hours. Stock up and maintain 72 hours worth of emergency supplies. 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Stay tuned to AFN Okinawa for the latest updates. Once again, Okinawa is currently in tropical cyclone condition of readiness 4.
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1: From ABC News, I'm Dave Packer. There was a meeting in the Situation Room Friday, but when it was over, President Trump had no announcement about a possible deal with Iran.
2: President Trump laying out his demands, saying Iran must agree to reopen the Strait of Hormuz, pledge never to develop a nuclear weapon, and allow the U.S. to remove Iran's highly enriched uranium. But Iran says their nuclear program, the key issue at the center of this conflict, is not a part of these negotiations. Iran also insisting the U.S. release $12 billion in frozen Iranian assets. But the president saying no money will be exchanged until further notice.
1: ABC's Mary Bruce. President Trump's so-called weaponization fund blocked by a federal judge Friday. ABC News legal contributor Kim Whaley.
3: This is going to stay with this lower court judge. And then when there's a final resolution, only then will the Trump administration have the ability to appeal it.
1: And another federal judge has ordered that the president's name be removed from the Kennedy Center in Washington, D.C. ABC's Catherine Falders.
4: The judge ruled that that signage needs to come down within 2 weeks. It is quite a defeat for President Trump. We obviously will see what he says about this and whether he will appeal. This is just one of the many projects that Trump has in the works or has at least in part renamed.
1: Jeff Bezos' commercial space company Blue Origin is warning folks in Florida don't touch any of the debris from a catastrophic explosion that incinerated one of the largest rockets that it has during an engine test on Thursday. No injuries were reported after the company's New Glenn rocket exploded into a massive fireball. Former NASA astronaut Susan Kilrain.
5: This is the rocket that is supposed to take equipment to the moon in the not too distant future and then also land landers on the moon with people eventually.
1: You're listening to ABC News.
6: Federal newscast, some thrift savings plan participants are taking advantage of a new option for Roth in-plan conversions. The Federal Retirement Thrift Investment Board reports that roughly 30,000 TSP participants have converted some of their contributions since the feature launched earlier this year. In a survey, about 93% of TSP participants who use the new conversion option say the process was easy. The Trump administration is facing a new lawsuit over accessibility issues on government websites.
7: The National Federation of the Blind is accusing the Trump administration of unlawfully delaying the addition of new features that are meant to help people with disabilities. Plaintiffs say the delays are threatening online access to critical agency services like healthcare portals and unemployment benefits. The delays are apparent on websites for the Department of Justice and the Department of Health and Human Services. Drew Friedman, Federal News Network.
6: Find these stories and more at federalnewsnetwork.com. I'm Eric White.
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9: The Carolina Hurricanes are headed to the Stanley Cup Final, and they'll be hosting Game 1 against Vegas on Tuesday. Carolina eliminated Montreal in the East 6-1, winning goaltender Frederick Anderson now 12-1 this postseason. To basketball, Oklahoma City's Jalen Williams will miss Game 7 against the Spurs on Saturday with his hamstring injury. Orlando's new head coach will be Spurs assistant Sean Sweeney. WNBA wins for Atlanta and Minnesota. Novak Djokovic was upset in 5 sets at the French Open. The Dodgers won their 6th game in a row, 4-2 over Philadelphia. LA hit solo homers in each of the first 3 innings, the loss to Zach Wheeler. Colorado with 5 runs in the bottom of the 9th on 2 homers beat San Francisco 8-6. That ends the Rockies' 5-game losing streak. The Yankees won their 5th in a row, 8-2 at the A's. And game-winning home runs for the White Sox, Mets, and Pittsburgh.
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10: Yeah.

0: Okinawa is currently in tropical cyclone condition of readiness 4. During T-Core 4, destructive winds are possible within 72 hours. Stock up and maintain 72 hours worth of emergency supplies. You can find a full list of recommended items, complete with a checklist, in the typhoon guide located on kadena.af.mil. Stay tuned to AFN Okinawa for the latest updates. Once again, Okinawa is currently in tropical cyclone condition of readiness 4.
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2: This is your installation safety office with the ocean forecast for the weekend of May 30th and 31st. The west sector will see minimal swell below 3 feet and moderate northerly winds on Saturday with better surface conditions Sunday as winds begin to turn easterly and small waves for surfing as swell builds to 4 to 5 feet. The east sector will see calm conditions and light northerly winds Saturday, but effects from tropical storm Jiangmi may be seen as early as Saturday evening. With extremely hazardous ocean conditions expected for Sunday, monitor your sea conditions and T-Core status for updates.
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0: Okinawa is currently in tropical cyclone condition of readiness 4. During T-Core 4, destructive winds are possible within 72 hours. Stock up and maintain 72 hours worth of emergency supplies. 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Stay tuned to AFN Okinawa for the latest updates. Once again, Okinawa is currently in tropical cyclone condition of readiness 4.
1: 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I'm Lance Corporal Nathan Saucier. Santa with Mickey Pack G6 came into the studio to talk about what a business email compromise is. He started with,
2: you got someone trying to get information from you in your work email. This can come from someone impersonating a boss, someone important, an executive. You can get it from maybe a vendor that you work with, or someone pretending to be another person on your payroll. All these attacks are attacker trying to obtain your information through your work email, whether that's your Social Security number, business hours, where you might be leaving or coming from work, anything pertaining to what you do, how you do it, and when you'll be doing it.
1: He then talked about ways to mitigate it.
2: So one way is the use of technical controls, which are things that you see every day, like a multi-factor authentication. You could also use the filtering on your email. Another way is through operational protocols.
1: For more information, go to building 481 on Camp Foster and ask for the KMI managers. This has been your AFN Okinawa update.
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0: Okinawa is currently in tropical cyclone condition of readiness 4. During T-Core 4, destructive winds are possible within 72 hours. 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Stay tuned to AFN Okinawa for the latest updates. Once again, Okinawa is currently in tropical cyclone condition of readiness 4.
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1: Setbacks in court. I'm Chris DeMeo, Fox News. Two federal judge rulings go against President Trump. One would keep his name off the famed Kennedy Center. The other would not allow his $1.8 billion settlement fund for alleged victims of over-prosecution by the Biden-era Justice Department.
2: A federal judge ruled that the administration cannot move any money for the time being into the $1.8 billion weaponization fund, which is meant to pay out people who think they have been victimized by the federal government. Then, a separate federal judge ruled that President Trump's name has to come off the Trump Kennedy Center, and the administration cannot move forward with planned renovations that would close the center for 2 years. And that is too much for the president. In a very long post, he concludes with this: I have instructed the Department of Commerce to make all necessary arrangements with Congress to allow a full and complete transfer of this institution, giving them the responsibility for its operation, maintenance, and management.
1: Fox's Peter Ducey at the White House. Skirmishes between protesters and police outside an ICE detention center in Newark, New Jersey.
3: We saw a heavy state police presence. They were out there to keep security. But once again, we saw more violence, a pitched battle between law enforcement and about 500 protesters. For about 45 minutes here in Newark, right about 10 p.m., the crowd changed. It got younger. A lot of people evidently prepared for a fight. They had headgear on, helmets, gas masks, knee pads. And when you saw them all start running with cases of water and paper towels, they were getting ready to get tear gas. They were going to use that water and paper towels to clean out the gas.
1: Fox's Steve Harrigan in Newark. Demonstrators argue DHS has failed to maintain safe and sanitary conditions within the facility, resulting in a detainee hunger strike, which the agency denies is taking place. America's listening to Fox News.
4: Newscast. Some thrift savings plan participants are taking advantage of a new option for Roth in-plan conversions. The Federal Retirement Thrift Investment Board reports that roughly 30,000 TSP participants have converted some of their contributions since the feature launched earlier this year. In a survey, about 93% of TSP participants who used the new conversion option say the process was easy. The Trump administration is facing a new lawsuit over accessibility issues on government websites.
5: The National Federation of the Blind is accusing the Trump administration of unlawfully delaying the addition of new features that are meant to help people with disabilities. Plaintiffs say the delays are threatening online access to critical agency services like healthcare portals and unemployment benefits. The delays are apparent on websites for the Department of Justice and the Department of Health and Human Services. Drew Friedman, Federal News Network.
4: Find these stories and more at federalnewsnetwork.com. I'm Eric White.
6: From the Fox Sports Studios in Los Angeles, here's Steve DeSager.
7: The Carolina Hurricanes are headed to the Stanley Cup Final, and they'll be hosting Game 1 against Vegas on Tuesday. Carolina eliminated Montreal in the East 6-1, winning goaltender Frederick Anderson, now 12-1 this postseason. To basketball, Oklahoma City's Jalen Williams will miss Game 7 against the Spurs on Saturday with his hamstring injury. Orlando's new head coach will be Spurs assistant Sean Sweeney. WNBA wins for Atlanta and Minnesota. Novak Djokovic was upset in 5 sets at the French Open. The Dodgers won their 6th game in a row, 4-2 over Philadelphia. LA hit solo homers in each of the first 3 innings. The loss to Zach Wheeler. Colorado with 5 runs in the bottom of the 9th on 2 homers beat San Francisco 8-6. That ends the Rockies' 5-game losing streak. The Yankees won their 5th in a row, 8-2 at the A's. And game-winning home runs for the White Sox, Mets, and Pittsburgh.

0: Okinawa is currently in tropical cyclone condition of readiness 4. During T-Core 4, destructive winds are possible within 72 hours. Stock up and maintain 72 hours worth of emergency supplies. You can find a full list of recommended items, complete with a checklist, in the typhoon guide located on kadena.af.mil. Stay tuned to AFN Okinawa for the latest updates. Once again, Okinawa is currently in tropical cyclone condition of readiness 4.
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0: Okinawa is currently in tropical cyclone condition of readiness 4. During T-Core 4, destructive winds are possible within 72 hours. Stock up and maintain 72 hours worth of emergency supplies. You can find a full list of recommended items, complete with a checklist, in the typhoon guide located on kadena.af.mil. Stay tuned to AFN Okinawa for the latest updates. Once again, Okinawa is currently in tropical cyclone condition of readiness 4.
1: This is your AFN Okinawa update. I'm Technical Sergeant Shanice Shipp. Technical Sergeant Vincent Barrington and Staff Sergeant Barbara Walker from the Kadena Innovation Lab stopped by AFN to talk about their work. Walker started by sharing the goal of the Innovation Lab.
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3: We cover the basics of 3D printing, including account creation, basic structuring and modeling, along with slicing and printing techniques. 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We teach fundamentals of AI, which teaches you how to use AI better. Now, I do want to mention that these fundamental courses are not Kadena exclusive. Anyone in the military and civilian, including spouses, are welcome to these courses, and we actually host them on Talkify through the Education Center.
1: This has been your AFN Okinawa update.
4: This is your installation safety office with the ocean forecast for the weekend of May 30th and 31st. The west sector will see minimal swell below 3 feet and moderate northerly winds on Saturday, with better surface conditions Sunday as winds begin to turn easterly and small waves for surfing as swell builds to 4 to 5 feet. The east sector

0: Okinawa is currently in tropical cyclone condition of readiness 4. During T-Core 4, destructive winds are possible within 72 hours. Stock up and maintain 72 hours worth of emergency supplies. You can find a full list of recommended items, complete with a checklist, in the typhoon guide located on kadena.af.mil. Stay tuned to AFN Okinawa for the latest updates. Once again, Okinawa is currently in tropical cyclone condition of readiness 4.
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2: From ABC News, I'm Dave Packard. There was a meeting in the Situation Room Friday, but when it was over, President Trump had no announcement about a possible deal with Iran.
3: President Trump laying out his demands, saying Iran must agree to reopen the Strait of Hormuz, pledge never to develop a nuclear weapon, and allow the U.S. to remove Iran's highly enriched uranium. But Iran says their nuclear program, the key issue at the center of this conflict, is not a part of these negotiations. Iran also insisting the U.S. release $12 billion in frozen Iranian assets. But the president saying no money will be exchanged until further notice.
2: ABC's Mary Bruce. President Trump's so-called weaponization fund blocked by a federal judge Friday. ABC News legal contributor Kim Whaley.
4: This is going to stay with this lower court judge. And then when there's a final resolution, only then will the Trump administration have the ability to appeal it.
2: And another federal judge has ordered that the president's name be removed from the Kennedy Center in Washington, D.C. ABC's Catherine Falders.
5: The judge ruled that that signage needs to come down within 2 weeks. It is quite a defeat for President Trump. We obviously will see what he says about this and whether he will appeal. This is just one of the many projects that Trump has in the works or has at least in part renamed.
2: Jeff Bezos' commercial space company Blue Origin is warning folks in Florida don't touch any of the debris from a catastrophic explosion that incinerated one of the largest rockets that it has during an engine test on Thursday. No injuries were reported after the company's New Glenn rocket exploded into a massive fireball. Former NASA astronaut Susan Kilrain.
6: This is the rocket that is supposed to take equipment to the moon in the not too distant future and then also land landers on the moon with people eventually.
2: You're listening to ABC News.
7: Federal newscast, some thrift savings plan participants are taking advantage of a new option for Roth in-plan conversions. The Federal Retirement Thrift Investment Board reports that roughly 30,000 TSP participants have converted some of their contributions since the feature launched earlier this year. In a survey, about 93% of TSP participants who used the new conversion option say the process was easy. The Trump administration is facing a new lawsuit over accessibility issues on government websites.
8: The National Federation of the Blind is accusing the Trump administration of unlawfully delaying the addition of new features that are meant to help people with disabilities. Plaintiffs say the delays are threatening online access to critical agency services like healthcare portals and unemployment benefits. The delays are apparent on websites for the Department of Justice and the Department of Health and Human Services. Drew Friedman, Federal News Network.
7: Find these stories and more at federalnewsnetwork.com. I'm Eric White.
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10: The Carolina Hurricanes are headed to the Stanley Cup Final, and they'll be hosting Game 1 against Vegas on Tuesday. Carolina eliminated Montreal in the East 6-1, winning goaltender Frederick Anderson now 12-1 this postseason. To basketball, Oklahoma City's Jalen Williams will miss Game 7 against the Spurs on Saturday with his hamstring injury. Orlando's new head coach will be Spurs assistant Sean Sweeney. WNBA wins for Atlanta and Minnesota. Novak Djokovic was upset in 5 sets at the French Open. The Dodgers won their 6th game in a row, 4-2 over Philadelphia. LA hit solo homers in each of the first 3 innings. The loss to Zach Wheeler. Colorado with 5 runs in the bottom of the 9th on 2 homers beat San Francisco 8-6. That ends the Rockies' 5-game losing streak. The Yankees won their 5th in a row, 8-2 at the A's. And game-winning home runs for the White Sox, Mets, and Pittsburgh.
9: Top tracks. Trusted source.
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0: Okinawa is currently in tropical cyclone condition of readiness 3. During T-Core 3, destructive winds are possible within 48 hours. Fill your vehicle and grill gas tanks. Ensure you have sufficient cash in the form of yen and dollars, and that important documents are easily accessible. Review the typhoon guide located on kadena.af.mil and stay tuned to AFN Okinawa for the latest updates. Once again, Okinawa is currently in tropical cyclone condition of readiness 3.
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0: Okinawa is currently in tropical cyclone condition of readiness 3. During T-Core 3, destructive winds are possible within 48 hours. Fill your vehicle and grill gas tanks. Ensure you have sufficient cash in the form of yen and dollars, and that important documents are easily accessible. Review the typhoon guide located on kadena.af.mil and stay tuned to AFN Okinawa for the latest updates. Once again, Okinawa is currently in tropical cyclone condition of readiness 3.
1: This is your AFN Okinawa update. I'm MC2 Austin Riley. Captain Espir 2 and Major Ostrowski from TRICARE Overseas came into the studio to talk about the new MyCARE Overseas app.
2: So that is your direct link to the international SOS contractor. You can get referrals, authorizations, check on the status of your care in the host nation, look at claims, anything that you need. It kind of eliminates any extra phone calls, emails, anything like that.
3: The most important feature of this is if you are traveling really anywhere in the world, you can contact international SOS.

0: through that app, they will find the closest treatment facility that can take care of your needs, get you the authorization, give you directions how to get there, provide translation on the app, allow you to contact them, talk with them on that app.
1: And it's not just for emergencies either.
0: So if your primary care puts in a referral somewhere out in town, it'll come through directly on the app. And when you open the app, you can see there's the authorization. And then through that, you can contact the provider or contact us at TRICARE to actually schedule the appointment. But it notifies you that it's there and all the paperwork's there. Everything you need is going to be on that app.
1: This has been your AFN Okinawa update.
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0: Okinawa is currently in tropical cyclone condition of readiness 3. During T-Core 3, destructive winds are possible within 48 hours. Fill your vehicle and grill gas tanks. Ensure you have sufficient cash in the form of yen and dollars, and that important documents are easily accessible. Review the typhoon guide located on kadena.af.mil and stay tuned to AFN Okinawa for the latest updates. Once again, Okinawa is currently in tropical cyclone condition of readiness 3.
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3: This is your installation safety office with the ocean forecast for the weekend of May 30th and 31st. The west sector will see minimal swell below 3 feet and moderate northerly winds on Saturday with better surface conditions Sunday as winds begin to turn easterly and small waves for surfing as swell builds to 4 to 5 feet. The east sector will see calm conditions and light northerly winds Saturday, but effects from tropical storm Jiangmi may be seen as early as Saturday evening. With extremely hazardous ocean conditions expected for Sunday, monitor your sea conditions and T-Core status for updates.
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0: it over. I'm Chris DeMeo, Fox News. President Trump still considering whether to go ahead and sign off to a peace deal between the U.S. and Iran.
1: President Trump still contemplating whether to move forward with a tentative U.S.-Iran deal hours after concluding in the Situation Room meeting with his advisors. The White House issuing a statement after that meeting saying President Trump will only make a deal that is good for America and that Iran can never possess a nuclear weapon. The deal would extend the ceasefire for 60 days and reopen the Strait of Hormuz.
0: That's Fox's Marianne Rafferty. Two federal judge rulings go against President Trump. One would keep his name off the famed Kennedy Center. The other would not allow his $1.8 billion settlement fund for alleged victims of over-prosecution by the Biden-era Justice Department.
2: A federal judge ruled that the administration cannot move any money for the time being into the $1.8 billion weaponization fund, which is meant to pay out people who think they have been victimized by the federal government. Then a separate federal judge ruled that President Trump's name has to come off the Trump-Kennedy Center, and the administration cannot move forward with planned renovations that would close the center for 2 years. And that is too much for the president. In a very long post, he concludes with this: I have instructed the Department of Commerce to make all necessary arrangements with Congress to allow a full and complete transfer of this institution, giving them the responsibility for its operation, maintenance, and management.
0: That's Fox's Peter Ducey. War Secretary Pete Hegseth continuing his trip in Singapore. Secretary Hegseth assuring Pacific allies that the U.S. remains committed to the region while softening recent comments on China. He described China as an imminent threat. His remarks coming after the president's recent trip to China. 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
3: Your news in one. Reporting for AFN Europe, I'm Senior Airman Kyle Smith. U.S. Air Forces in Europe, Air Forces Africa, or USAFEF Africa, and 3rd Air Force participated in the annual European African Military Nursing Exchange at Edelweiss Lodge and Resort in Garmisch-Partenkirchen, Germany. Military nurses and senior medical leaders from the U.S. and partner nations gathered to enhance their medical knowledge and care. U.S. and partner nation participants advanced their collective readiness through specialized tactical combat casualty care, advanced ground surgical, and aeromedical evacuation training. Command Surgeon for USAFEF Africa, Air Force Colonel Thomas Stamp, says the exchange is designed to improve adaptability.
4: The ability to provide prolonged field care is going to be absolutely critical to making sure that our patients are able to survive and get back onto the battlefield.
3: That was your News in One. I'm Senior Airman Kyle Smith.
5: From the Fox Sports Studios in Los Angeles, here's Steve DeSager.
6: The Carolina Hurricanes are headed to the Stanley Cup Final, and they'll be hosting Game 1 against Vegas on Tuesday. Carolina eliminated Montreal in the East 6-1, winning goaltender Frederick Anderson now 12-1 this postseason. To basketball, Oklahoma City's Jalen Williams will miss Game 7 against the Spurs on Saturday with his hamstring injury. Orlando's new head coach will be Spurs assistant Sean Sweeney. WNBA wins for Atlanta and Minnesota. Novak Djokovic was upset in 5 sets at the French Open. The Dodgers won their 6th game in a row, 4-2 over Philadelphia. LA hit solo homers in each of the first 3 innings. The loss to Zach Wheeler. Colorado with 5 runs in the bottom of the 9th on 2 homers beat San Francisco 8-6. That ends the Rockies' 5-game losing streak. The Yankees won their 5th in a row, 8-2 at the A's. And game-winning home runs for the White Sox, Mets, and Pittsburgh.

0: Okinawa is currently in tropical cyclone condition of readiness 3. During T-Core 3, destructive winds are possible within 48 hours. Fill your vehicle and grill gas tanks. Ensure you have sufficient cash in the form of yen and dollars, and that important documents are easily accessible. Review the typhoon guide located on kadena.af.mil and stay tuned to AFN Okinawa for the latest updates. Once again, Okinawa is currently in tropical cyclone condition of readiness 3.
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0: Okinawa is currently in tropical cyclone condition of readiness 3. During T-Core 3, destructive winds are possible within 48 hours. Fill your vehicle and grill gas tanks. Ensure you have sufficient cash in the form of yen and dollars, and that important documents are easily accessible. Review the typhoon guide located on kadena.af.mil and stay tuned to AFN Okinawa for the latest updates. Once again, Okinawa is currently in tropical cyclone condition of readiness 3.
1: 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I'm MC3, Tyler D. Jackson. Kim, the neighborhood pantry representative, came into the studio to talk about food donations.
2: We all know that as you're getting ready to move, you have unopened, unexpired food, and you don't know what to do with it. 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And the other thing we do is we take half-opened cleaning supplies, and we give those away in our shop as well. So PCS season is stressful. We all have things that we don't know what to do with. The only thing we ask is that shelf-stable food is unopened and unexpired.
1: She went on to say,
2: 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Everything we do is from the community here on Okinawa and even some supporters in the States. We have a PayPal. We have an Amazon wish list. We have people who do the Yen Wars, food drives, and give donations.
1: This has been your AFN Okinawa update.
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0: Okinawa is currently in tropical cyclone condition of readiness 3. During T-Core 3, destructive winds are possible within 48 hours. Fill your vehicle and grill gas tanks. Ensure you have sufficient cash in the form of yen and dollars, and that important documents are easily accessible. Review the typhoon guide located on kadena.af.mil and stay tuned to AFN Okinawa for the latest updates. Once again, Okinawa is currently in tropical cyclone condition of readiness 3.
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0: ABC News. I'm Chuck Severson. A flight diverted last night because of an unruly passenger is getting extra attention. United Flight 2005 took off from Chicago, headed to Minneapolis, but was diverted to Dane County Airport in Wisconsin. The airport says there were several law enforcement officers on the flight who restrained and handcuffed the passenger quickly with no injuries to other passengers. What gets special attention is that on the air traffic control recording, you can hear a controller telling another nearby pilot of an emergency aircraft on the way to the airport with a potential hijack.
1: Is that the situation where we might have to close the airfield?
0: That has not been confirmed. Federal law enforcers are taking over the investigation. They got them all out safely. The five miners trapped more than a week in a cave in Laos. One miner was brought out Friday. The rest are now free.
2: You can't leave people underground too long without medical support, without proper food, sustenance, clean water, all of those sorts of things before their condition is going to deteriorate.
0: Spokesperson for the rescue team, Gary Mitchell, signing a bill banning law enforcement officers from wearing masks while on duty. New York Governor Kathy Hochul saying the measure applies to state, local, and federal law enforcers operating in New York and holding law enforcement accountable.
3: Whether it's the family of someone who's been left to die in the cold, or whether someone's had their business disrupted or their place of worship disrupted, people have rights that we are not foregoing just because there's been this decision by the Trump administration to unleash hell in our streets.
0: A federal judge has ordered President Trump's name must be stripped from the Kennedy Center. Judge Christopher Cooper ruling that Congress created the Center for Performing Arts to honor President Kennedy after he was assassinated, and that only Congress can change its name. And good morning. 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
4: Federal newscast. Some thrift savings plan participants are taking advantage of a new option for Roth in-plan conversions. The Federal Retirement Thrift Investment Board reports that roughly 30,000 TSP participants have converted some of their contributions since the feature launched earlier this year. In a survey, about 93% of TSP participants who used the new conversion option say the process was easy. The Trump administration is facing a new lawsuit over accessibility issues on government websites.
5: The National Federation of the Blind is accusing the Trump administration of unlawfully delaying the addition of new features that are meant to help people with disabilities. Plaintiffs say the delays are threatening online access to critical agency services like healthcare portals and unemployment benefits. The delays are apparent on websites for the Department of Justice and the Department of Health and Human Services. Drew Friedman, Federal News Network.
4: Find these stories and more at federalnewsnetwork.com. I'm Eric White.
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7: The Carolina Hurricanes are headed to the Stanley Cup Final, and they'll be hosting Game 1 against Vegas on Tuesday. Carolina eliminated Montreal in the East 6-1, winning goaltender Frederick Anderson, now 12-1 this postseason. To basketball, Oklahoma City's Jalen Williams will miss Game 7 against the Spurs on Saturday with his hamstring injury. Orlando's new head coach will be Spurs assistant Sean Sweeney. WNBA wins for Atlanta and Minnesota. Novak Djokovic was upset in 5 sets at the French Open. The Dodgers won their 6th game in a row, 4-2 over Philadelphia. LA hit solo homers in each of the first 3 innings. The loss to Zach Wheeler. Colorado with 5 runs in the bottom of the 9th on 2 homers beat San Francisco 8-6. That ends the Rockies' 5-game losing streak. The Yankees won their 5th in a row, 8-2 at the A's. And game-winning home runs for the White Sox, Mets, and Pittsburgh.
8: Yeah. AFN the Eagle.
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0: Okinawa is currently in tropical cyclone condition of readiness 3. During T-Core 3, destructive winds are possible within 48 hours. Fill your vehicle and grill gas tanks. Ensure you have sufficient cash in the form of yen and dollars, and that important documents are easily accessible. Review the typhoon guide located on kadena.af.mil and stay tuned to AFN Okinawa for the latest updates. Once again, Okinawa is currently in tropical cyclone condition of readiness 3.
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3: This is your installation safety office with the ocean forecast for the weekend of May 30th and 31st. The west sector will see minimal swell below 3 feet and moderate northerly winds on Saturday with better surface conditions Sunday as winds begin to turn easterly and small waves for surfing as swell builds to 4 to 5 feet. The east sector will see calm conditions and light northerly winds Saturday, but effects from tropical storm Jiangmi may be seen as early as Saturday evening with extremely hazardous ocean conditions expected for Sunday. Monitor your sea conditions and T-Core status for updates.
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0: Okinawa is currently in tropical cyclone condition of readiness 3. During T-Core 3, destructive winds are possible within 48 hours. Fill your vehicle and grill gas tanks. Ensure you have sufficient cash in the form of yen and dollars, and that important documents are easily accessible. Review the typhoon guide located on kadena.af.mil and stay tuned to AFN Okinawa for the latest updates. Once again, Okinawa is currently in tropical cyclone condition of readiness 3.
1: This is your AFN Okinawa update. I'm Lance Corporal Nathan Saucier. U.S. Marine Corps Lieutenant Colonel Doug Verblau with EOTG came into the studio to talk about what they do.
2: We are responsible to force generate the 31st view. We do all of the high-risk specialized training. 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We've trained with the 1st Special Forces Group, 18th Wing,

0: CFAO, everybody here on island. We put all those together into specialized individual or unit level training tasks.
1: He then said,
0: if anybody out there is interested in becoming an instructor for Unmanned Systems Branch, you can go to the 3MEF social media pages on Instagram. They're 3MEF_Marines. And there is a link to the Unmanned Systems Branch that's on there.
1: This has been your Avon Okinawa update.
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0: Okinawa is currently in tropical cyclone condition of readiness 3. During T-Core 3, destructive winds are possible within 48 hours. Fill your vehicle and grill gas tanks. Ensure you have sufficient cash in the form of yen and dollars, and that important documents are easily accessible. 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Once again, Okinawa is currently in tropical cyclone condition of readiness 3.
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4: Oh, I got stuck behind the bus again. 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
1: Yet, I'm Pam Puzo, Fox News. Much of the world is waiting for President Trump's response to a recent peace deal with Iran. Fox's Peter Doocy explains what the president wants from the White House.
2: Hormuz Strait must be immediately open. No tolls. Ships caught in the strait due to our amazing and unprecedented naval blockade, which will now be lifted, may start the process of heading home. Enriched materials, sometimes referred to as nuclear dust, will be unearthed by the United States in close coordination and conjunction with the Islamic Republic of Iran, plus the International Atomic Energy Agency, and destroyed. No money will be exchanged until further notice. That's key, because according to the New York Times, earlier in the negotiations, Tehran had demanded reparations for bombardment damage that some Iranian officials estimate at $300 billion to $1 trillion.
1: The deal would extend the ceasefire for 60 days. President Trump is scrapping plans for a big overhaul at the Kennedy Center following a judge's ruling.
3: President Trump says he has no interest in overseeing a major renovation of the Kennedy Center unless he is free to bring the institution back physically, financially, and artistically. In a social media post, the president says his administration will now return control of the performing arts venue back to Congress. The move follows a ruling by a federal judge in D.C. ordering President Trump's name to be removed from the Kennedy Center's facade, finding the center's board did not have the authority to unilaterally change the name. The judge also put on hold plans to close the center for 2 years during renovations. At the White House, Jared Halpern, Fox News.
1: Another federal judge has temporarily halted a weaponization fund to compensate people who claim to be targets of political investigations. 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
4: This is your News in One. Reporting for AFN Europe, I'm Senior Airman Kyle Smith. U.S. Air Forces in Europe, Air Forces Africa, or USAFEF Africa, and 3rd Air Force participated in the annual European African Military Nursing Exchange at Edelweiss Lodge and Resort in Garmisch-Partenkirchen, Germany. Military nurses and senior medical leaders from the U.S. and partner nations gathered to enhance their medical knowledge and care. U.S. and partner nation participants advanced their collective readiness through specialized tactical combat casualty care, advanced ground surgical, and aeromedical evacuation training. Command Surgeon for USAFEF Africa, Air Force Colonel Thomas Stamp, says the exchange is designed to improve adaptability.
5: The ability to provide prolonged field care is going to be absolutely critical to making sure that our patients are able to survive and get back onto the battlefield.
4: That was your News in One. I'm Senior Airman Kyle Smith.
6: From the Fox Sports Studios in Los Angeles, here's Steve DeSager.
7: The Carolina Hurricanes are headed to the Stanley Cup Final, and they'll be hosting Game 1 against Vegas on Tuesday. Carolina eliminated Montreal in the East 6-1, winning goaltender Frederick Anderson now 12-1 this postseason. To basketball, Oklahoma City's Jalen Williams will miss Game 7 against the Spurs on Saturday with his hamstring injury. Orlando's new head coach will be Spurs assistant Sean Sweeney. WNBA wins for Atlanta and Minnesota. Novak Djokovic was upset in 5 sets at the French Open. The Dodgers won their 6th game in a row, 4-2 over Philadelphia. LA hit solo homers in each of the first 3 innings. The loss to Zach Wheeler. Colorado with 5 runs in the bottom of the 9th on 2 homers beat San Francisco 8-6. That ends the Rockies' 5-game losing streak. The Yankees won their 5th in a row, 8-2 at the A's. And game-winning home runs for the White Sox, Mets, and Pittsburgh.
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0: Okinawa is currently in tropical cyclone condition of readiness 3. During T-Core 3, destructive winds are possible within 48 hours. Fill your vehicle and grill gas tanks. Ensure you have sufficient cash in the form of yen and dollars, and that important documents are easily accessible. Review the typhoon guide located on kadena.af.mil and stay tuned to AFN Okinawa for the latest updates. Once again, Okinawa is currently in tropical cyclone condition of readiness 3.
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0: Okinawa is currently in tropical cyclone condition of readiness 3. During T-Core 3, destructive winds are possible within 48 hours. Fill your vehicle and grill gas tanks. Ensure you have sufficient cash in the form of yen and dollars, and that important documents are easily accessible. Review the typhoon guide located on kadena.af.mil and stay tuned to AFN Okinawa for the latest updates. Once again, Okinawa is currently in tropical cyclone condition of readiness 3.
1: This is your AFN Okinawa update. I'm Lance Corporal Nathan Saucier. Santa with Mickey Pack G6 came into the studio to talk about what a business email compromise is. He started with,
2: you got someone trying to get information from you in your work email. This can come from someone impersonating a boss, someone important, an executive. You can get it from maybe a vendor that you work with, or someone pretending to be another person on your payroll. All these attacks are attacker trying to obtain your information through your work email, whether that's your Social Security number, business hours, where you might be leaving or coming from work, anything pertaining to what you do, how you do it, and when you'll be doing it.
1: He then talked about ways to mitigate it.
2: So one way is the use of technical controls, which are things that you see every day, like a multi-factor authentication. You could also use the filtering on your email. Another way is through operational protocols.
1: For more information, go to Building 481 on Camp Foster and ask for the KMI managers. This has been your AFN Okinawa update.
3: This is your installation safety office with the ocean forecast for the weekend of May 30th and 31st. The west sector will see minimal swell below 3 feet and

Moderate northerly winds on Saturday with better surface conditions Sunday as winds begin to turn easterly and small waves for surfing as swell builds to 4 to 5 feet. The east sector will see calm conditions and light northerly winds Saturday, but effects from tropical storm Jiangmi may be seen as early as Saturday evening. With extremely hazardous ocean conditions expected for Sunday, monitor your sea conditions and TCOR status for updates.

0: Okinawa is currently in tropical cyclone condition of readiness 3. During T-Core 3, destructive winds are possible within 48 hours. Fill your vehicle and grill gas tanks. Ensure you have sufficient cash in the form of yen and dollars, and that important documents are easily accessible. Review the typhoon guide located on kadena.af.mil and stay tuned to AFN Okinawa for the latest updates. Once again, Okinawa is currently in tropical cyclone condition of readiness 3.
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5: Hey, bus driver, can we spit out the window?
6: Nope.
5: Oh, that hit me in the face.
7: Yeah, we threw our lunch around.
5: No more throw. Oh, yeah. Oh, no. I will pull over, young man.
8: Ooh, can we jump up and down on the seats?
5: No, you cannot. Get off the seats. Oh, get your foot off my pedal. That's it. We're pulling over.
9: While riding on the school bus, it's dangerous to disturb the bus driver. Set a good example and follow all the rules on the bus.

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2: From ABC News, I'm Chuck Sievertson. Was there a foiling of a potential airliner hijacking last night or not? An FBI statement out in the past hour offers no details about what happened on that diverted United flight last night. ABC's Gio Benitez.
3: Federal authorities investigating after a United Airlines flight was diverted due to what the airline says was a security concern caused by an unruly passenger. The flight from Chicago, originally set for Minneapolis, was forced to land in Wisconsin. You can hear air traffic controllers informing a nearby pilot of a potential hijack.
4: It's actually a situation where we might have to close the airfield due to a potential hijack.
3: United says the person was quickly subdued by law enforcement officers on board. Once they landed, no one was injured.
2: On the U.S.-Iran talks, posting on social media on X from the military advisor to Iran's supreme leader, accusing President Trump of betraying diplomacy by continuing the naval blockade and making excessive demands in negotiations. Defense Secretary Pete Hegseth at the Shangri-La Dialogue in Singapore today.
5: Iran knows very, very clearly what our expectations are, and that's on the negotiating team to deliver. They're coming in our direction. The talks have been productive. I think they know where it needs to go.
2: Michael Ratney, former U.S. ambassador to Saudi Arabia.
6: I think President Trump is concerned about gas prices at the pump, especially as we head into the summer months. He doesn't want a shooting war as we head towards the November elections. So I think the Iranian sense that he really wants to get out of the war, and that alone gives the Iranians extra leverage.
2: Rescued five miners trapped more than a week in a cave in Laos. One miner was brought out today, a rescuer.
7: Been given oxygen, they've been set up, hooked up to IVs. They're very tired, they're very dehydrated, they're malnourished. They're recovering right now.
2: You're listening to ABC News.
8: Federal newscast, some thrift savings plan participants are taking advantage of a new option for Roth in-plan conversions. The Federal Retirement Thrift Investment Board reports that roughly 30,000 TSP participants have converted some of their contributions since the feature launched earlier this year. In a survey, about 93% of TSP participants who use the new conversion option say the process was easy. The Trump administration is facing a new lawsuit over accessibility issues on government websites.
9: The National Federation of the Blind is accusing the Trump administration of unlawfully delaying the addition of new features that are meant to help people with disabilities. Plaintiffs say the delays are threatening online access to critical agency services like healthcare portals and unemployment benefits. The delays are apparent on websites for the Department of Justice and the Department of Health and Human Services. Drew Friedman, Federal News Network.
8: Find these stories and more at federalnewsnetwork.com. I'm Eric White.
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11: The Carolina Hurricanes are headed to the Stanley Cup Final, and they'll be hosting Game 1 against Vegas on Tuesday. Carolina eliminated Montreal in the East 6-1, winning goaltender Frederick Anderson now 12-1 this postseason. To basketball, Oklahoma City's Jalen Williams will miss Game 7 against the Spurs on Saturday with his hamstring injury. Orlando's new head coach will be Spurs assistant Sean Sweeney. WNBA wins for Atlanta and Minnesota. Novak Djokovic was upset in 5 sets at the French Open. The Dodgers won their 6th game in a row, 4-2 over Philadelphia. LA hit solo homers in each of the first 3 innings. The loss to Zach Wheeler. Colorado with 5 runs in the bottom of the 9th on 2 homers beat San Francisco 8-6. That ends the Rockies' 5-game losing streak. The Yankees won their 5th in a row, 8-2 at the A's. And game-winning home runs for the White Sox, Mets, and Pittsburgh.
10: All the

0: Okinawa is currently in tropical cyclone condition of readiness 3. During T-Core 3, destructive winds are possible within 48 hours. Fill your vehicle and grill gas tanks. Ensure you have sufficient cash in the form of yen and dollars, and that important documents are easily accessible. Review the typhoon guide located on kadena.af.mil and stay tuned to AFN Okinawa for the latest updates. Once again, Okinawa is currently in tropical cyclone condition of readiness 3.
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4: 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Be aware of which apps and websites are collecting your info. When shopping online, look for web addresses with an S after the HTTP, indicating the site is secure. 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
1: Okinawa is currently in tropical cyclone condition of readiness 3. During T-Core 3, destructive winds are possible within 48 hours. Fill your vehicle and grill gas tanks. Ensure you have sufficient cash in the form of yen and dollars, and that important documents are easily accessible. Review the typhoon guide located on kadena.af.mil, and stay tuned to AFN Okinawa for the latest updates. Once again, Okinawa is currently in tropical cyclone condition of readiness 3.
2: This is your AFN Okinawa update. I'm Technical Sergeant Shanice Shipp. Technical Sergeant Vincent Barrington and Staff Sergeant Barbara Walker from the Kadena Innovation Lab stopped by AFN to talk about their work. Walker started by sharing the goal of the Innovation Lab.
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4: 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Now, I do want to mention that these fundamental courses are not Kadena exclusive. 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
2: This has been your AFN Okinawa update.
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0: Okinawa is currently in tropical cyclone condition of readiness 3. During T-Core 3, destructive winds are possible within 48 hours. Fill your vehicle and grill gas tanks. Ensure you have sufficient cash in the form of yen and dollars, and that important documents are easily accessible. Review the typhoon guide located on kadena.af.mil and stay tuned to AFN Okinawa for the latest updates. Once again, Okinawa is currently in tropical cyclone condition of readiness 3.
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2: This is your installation safety office with the ocean forecast for the weekend of May 30th and 31st. The west sector will see minimal swell below 3 feet and moderate northerly winds on Saturday with better surface conditions Sunday as winds begin to turn easterly and small waves for surfing as swell builds to 4 to 5 feet. The east sector will see calm conditions and light northerly winds Saturday, but effects from tropical storm Jiangmi may be seen as early as Saturday evening with extremely hazardous ocean conditions expected for Sunday. Monitor your sea conditions and T-Core status for updates.
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5: Thanks, Ready Guy.
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1: Overseas. I'm Pam Husso, Fox News. American forces have reportedly been hurt in Kuwait after an Iranian strike. Fox's Madeline Rivera has details.
2: Bloomberg reports at least five Americans were hurt after Iran launched a ballistic missile towards a Kuwaiti airbase earlier this week. The missile was intercepted by Kuwaiti forces, but falling debris reportedly hit the Ali al-Salem airbase. Per Bloomberg, two MQ-9 Reaper drones were also seriously damaged in the incident. Meantime, a White House official telling Fox President Trump will only make a deal that is good for America and satisfies his red lines. Iran can never possess a nuclear weapon. The president has maintained his key asks, which not only includes preventing Iran from obtaining a nuclear weapon, he also demanded unrestricted shipping traffic in the Strait of Hormuz.
1: War Secretary Pete Hegseth has warned that military action is still on the table if a deal can't be reached. President Trump is scrapping plans for a big overhaul at the Kennedy Center following a judge's ruling.
3: President Trump says he has no interest in overseeing a major renovation of the Kennedy Center unless he is free to bring the institution back physically, financially, and artistically. In a social media post, the president says his administration will now return control of the performing arts venue back to Congress. The move follows a ruling by a federal judge in D.C. ordering President Trump's name to be removed from the Kennedy Center's facade, finding the center's board did not have the authority to unilaterally change the name. The judge also put on hold plans to close the center for 2 years during renovations. At the White House, Jared Halpern, Fox News.
1: Another federal judge has temporarily halted a weaponization fund to compensate people who claim to be targets of political investigations. 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
4: This is your News in One. Reporting for AFN Europe, I'm Senior Airman Kyle Smith. U.S. Air Forces in Europe, Air Forces Africa, or USAFEF Africa, and 3rd Air Force participated in the annual European-African Military Nursing Exchange at Edelweiss Lodge and Resort in Garmisch-Partenkirchen, Germany. Military nurses and senior medical leaders from the U.S. and partner nations gathered to enhance their medical knowledge and care. U.S. and partner nation participants advanced their collective readiness through specialized tactical combat casualty care, advanced ground surgical, and aeromedical evacuation training. Command Surgeon for USAFEF Africa, Air Force Colonel Thomas Stamp, says the exchange is designed to improve adaptability.
5: The ability to provide prolonged field care is going to be absolutely critical to making sure that our patients are able to survive and get back onto the battlefield.
4: That was your News in One. I'm Senior Airman Kyle Smith.
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7: The Carolina Hurricanes are headed to the Stanley Cup Final, and they'll be hosting Game 1 against Vegas on Tuesday. Carolina eliminated Montreal in the East 6-1, winning goaltender Frederick Anderson now 12-1 this postseason. To basketball, Oklahoma City's Jalen Williams will miss Game 7 against the Spurs on Saturday with his hamstring injury. Orlando's new head coach will be Spurs assistant Sean Sweeney. WNBA wins for Atlanta and Minnesota. Novak Djokovic was upset in 5 sets at the French Open. The Dodgers won their 6th game in a row, 4-2 over Philadelphia. LA hit solo homers in each of the first 3 innings, the loss to Zach Wheeler. Colorado with 5 runs in the bottom of the 9th on 2 homers beat San Francisco 8-6. That ends the Rockies' 5-game losing streak. The Yankees won their 5th in a row, 8-2 at the A's. And game-winning home runs for the White Sox, Mets, and Pittsburgh.

0: Okinawa is currently in tropical cyclone condition of readiness 3. During T-Core 3, destructive winds are possible within 48 hours. Fill your vehicle and grill gas tanks. Ensure you have sufficient cash in the form of yen and dollars, and that important documents are easily accessible. Review the typhoon guide located on kadena.af.mil and stay tuned to AFN Okinawa for the latest updates. Once again, Okinawa is currently in tropical cyclone condition of readiness 3.
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3: 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Oh, what? 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
7: Away!

Okinawa is currently in tropical cyclone condition of readiness 3. During T-Core 3, destructive winds are possible within 48 hours. Fill your vehicle and grill gas tanks. Ensure you have sufficient cash in the form of yen and dollars, and that important documents are easily accessible. Review the typhoon guide located on kadena.af.mil and stay tuned to AFN.

0: You can contact International SOS through that app. They will find the closest treatment facility that can take care of your needs, get you the authorization, give you directions how to get there, provide translation on the app, allow you to contact them, talk with them on that app.
1: And it's not just for emergencies either.
0: So if your primary care puts in a referral somewhere out in town, it'll come through directly on the app. And when you open the app, you can see there's the authorization. And then through that, you can contact the provider or contact us at TRICARE to actually schedule the appointment. But it notifies you that it's there and all the paperwork's there. Everything you need is going to be on that app.
1: This has been your AFN Okinawa update.
2: U.S. military police are conducting patrols with their Japanese partners on the streets and bar districts of Okinawa to enforce the USFJ Liberty Policy. 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

0: Okinawa is currently in tropical cyclone condition of readiness 3. During T-Core 3, destructive winds are possible within 48 hours. Fill your vehicle and grill gas tanks. Ensure you have sufficient cash in the form of yen and dollars, and that important documents are easily accessible. Review the typhoon guide located on kadena.af.mil and stay tuned to AFN Okinawa for the latest updates. Once again, Okinawa is currently in tropical cyclone condition of readiness 3.
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5: This is Disaster Master. 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
6: 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Everyone is prepared because of Kadena weather and even the storm tracker from Stars and Stripes. 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

Qu'est-ce que je vais te nommer?

0: ABC News. I'm Chuck Severson. The FBI is giving some raw facts about an unruly passenger on a United jetliner last night, but no comment on whether he was a would-be failed hijacker. The FBI says only that several law enforcement officers were aboard the flight from Chicago to Minneapolis, that they grabbed and handcuffed an unruly passenger. The plane was diverted to Dane County, Wisconsin. On the air traffic control recording, a controller tells another pilot of a potential hijack. That is not confirmed. The U.S.-Iran talks are making progress as Defense Secretary Pete Hegseth, who met with Asian officials in Singapore today talking about President Trump.
1: I'm out here on his behalf to ensure that our Pacific allies know exactly where America stands and that we're prepared to defend our interests, stand with our allies, and project power halfway around the world.
0: This alone gives the Iranians extra leverage in the talks, says Michael Ratney, former U.S. ambassador to Saudi Arabia.
2: I think President Trump is concerned about gas prices at the pump, especially as we head into the summer months. He doesn't want a shooting war as we head towards the November elections.
0: And the Iranians know it, says Ratney. Rescued. Five miners trapped more than a week in a cave in Laos. Two others still missing. Asking the world for help with the growing Ebola crisis in Central Africa. Leaders of the World Health Organization who visited the epicenter of the outbreak today, Democratic Republic of Congo, government spokesman Patrick Muyaya.
3: The first priority we have is to take care of those who are in front line, especially doctor and all the technical team they are working with them. And we are providing all the material they need so they can be well protected.
0: Main preventative measures, he says, include taking temperatures and washing hands a lot. He says, unlike COVID, there's no need to close borders or enact travel bans. You're listening to ABC News.
4: This is your News in One. Reporting for AFN Europe, I'm Senior Airman Kyle Smith. U.S. Air Forces in Europe, Air Forces Africa, or USAFEF Africa, and 3rd Air Force participated in the annual European-African Military Nursing Exchange at Edelweiss Lodge and Resort in Garmisch-Partenkirchen, Germany. Military nurses and senior medical leaders from the U.S. and partner nations gathered to enhance their medical knowledge and care. U.S. and partner nation participants advanced their collective readiness through specialized tactical combat casualty care, advanced ground surgical, and aeromedical evacuation training. Command Surgeon for USAFEF Africa, Air Force Colonel Thomas Stamp, says the exchange is designed to improve adaptability.
5: The ability to provide prolonged field care is going to be absolutely critical to making sure that our patients are able to survive and get back onto the battlefield.
4: That was your News in One. I'm Senior Airman Kyle Smith.
6: From the Fox Sports studios in Los Angeles, here's Steve DeSager.
7: The Carolina Hurricanes are headed to the Stanley Cup Final, and they'll be hosting Game 1 against Vegas on Tuesday. Carolina eliminated Montreal in the East 6-1, winning goaltender Frederick Anderson now 12-1 this postseason. To basketball, Oklahoma City's Jalen Williams will miss Game 7 against the Spurs on Saturday with his hamstring injury. Orlando's new head coach will be Spurs assistant Sean Sweeney. WNBA wins for Atlanta and Minnesota. Novak Djokovic was upset in 5 sets at the French Open. The Dodgers won their 6th game in a row, 4-2 over Philadelphia. LA hit solo homers in each of the first 3 innings. The loss to Zach Wheeler. Colorado with 5 runs in the bottom of the 9th on 2 homers beat San Francisco 8-6. That ends the Rockies' 5-game losing streak. The Yankees won their 5th in a row, 8-2 at the A's. And game-winning home runs for the White Sox, Mets, and Pittsburgh.

0: Okinawa is currently in tropical cyclone condition of readiness 3. During T-Core 3, destructive winds are possible within 48 hours. Fill your vehicle and grill gas tanks. Ensure you have sufficient cash in the form of yen and dollars, and that important documents are easily accessible. Review the typhoon guide located on kadena.af.mil and stay tuned to AFN Okinawa for the latest updates. Once again, Okinawa is currently in tropical cyclone condition of readiness 3.
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2: This is your installation safety office with the ocean forecast for the weekend of May 30th and 31st. The west sector will see minimal swell below 3 feet and moderate northerly winds on Saturday with better surface conditions Sunday as winds begin to turn easterly and small waves for surfing as swell builds to 4 to 5 feet. The east sector will see calm conditions and light northerly winds Saturday, but effects from tropical storm Jiangmi may be seen as early as Saturday evening with extremely hazardous ocean conditions expected for Sunday. Monitor your sea conditions and T-Core status for updates.
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0: Okinawa is currently in tropical cyclone condition of readiness 3. During TCOR 3, destructive winds are possible within 48 hours. Fill your vehicle and grill gas tanks. Ensure you have sufficient cash in the form of yen and dollars, and that important documents are easily accessible. 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Once again, Okinawa is currently in tropical cyclone condition of readiness 3.
1: 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I'm MC3, Tyler D. Jackson. Kim, the neighborhood pantry representative, came into the studio to talk about food donations.
2: We all know that as you're getting ready to move, you have unopened, unexpired food, and you don't know what to do with it. 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And the other thing we do is we take half-opened cleaning supplies, and we give those away in our shop as well. 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We all have things that we don't know what to do with. The only thing we ask is that shelf-stable food is unopened and unexpired.
1: She went on to say,

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0: Okinawa is currently in tropical cyclone condition of readiness 3. During TCOR 3, destructive winds are possible within 48 hours. Fill your vehicle and grill gas tanks. Ensure you have sufficient cash in the form of yen and dollars, and that important documents are easily accessible. Review the typhoon guide located on kadena.af.mil and stay tuned to AFN Okinawa for the latest updates. Once again, Okinawa is currently in tropical cyclone condition of readiness 3.
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2: Injured. I'm Pam Puso, Fox News. American forces have reportedly been hurt in Kuwait after an Iranian strike. Fox's Madeline Rivera has the details.
3: Bloomberg reports at least five Americans were hurt after Iran launched a ballistic missile towards a Kuwaiti airbase earlier this week. The missile was intercepted by Kuwaiti forces, but falling debris reportedly hit the Ali al-Salem airbase. Per Bloomberg, two MQ-9 Reaper drones were also seriously damaged in the incident. Meantime, a White House official telling Fox President Trump will only make a deal that is good for America and satisfies his red lines. Iran can never possess a nuclear weapon. The president has maintained his key asks, which not only includes preventing Iran from obtaining a nuclear weapon, he also demanded unrestricted shipping traffic in the Strait of Hormuz.
2: War Secretary Pete Hegseth has warned that military action is still on the table if a deal cannot be reached. President Trump is scrapping plans for a big overhaul at the Kennedy Center following a judge's ruling.
4: President Trump says he has no interest in overseeing a major renovation of the Kennedy Center unless he is free to bring the institution back physically, financially, and artistically. In a social media post, the president says his administration will now return control of the performing arts venue back to Congress. The move follows a ruling by a federal judge in D.C. ordering President Trump's name to be removed from the Kennedy Center's facade, finding the center's board did not have the authority to unilaterally change the name. The judge also put on hold plans to close the center for 2 years during renovations. At the White House, Jared Halpern, Fox News.
2: Another federal judge has temporarily halted a weaponization fund to compensate people who claim to be targets of political investigations. 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
5: This is your News in One. Reporting for AFN Europe, I'm Senior Airman Kyle Smith. U.S. Air Forces in Europe, Air Forces Africa, or USAFEF Africa, and 3rd Air Force participated in the annual European African Military Nursing Exchange at Edelweiss Lodge and Resort in Garmisch-Partenkirchen, Germany. Military nurses and senior medical leaders from the U.S. and partner nations gathered to enhance their medical knowledge and care. U.S. and partner nation participants advanced their collective readiness through specialized tactical combat casualty care, advanced ground surgical, and aeromedical evacuation training. Command Surgeon for USAFEF Africa, Air Force Colonel Thomas Stamp, says the exchange is designed to improve adaptability.
6: The ability to provide prolonged field care is going to be absolutely critical to making sure that our patients are able to survive and get back onto the battlefield.
5: That was your News in One. I'm Senior Airman Kyle Smith.
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8: The Carolina Hurricanes are headed to the Stanley Cup Final, and they'll be hosting Game 1 against Vegas on Tuesday. Carolina eliminated Montreal in the East 6-1, winning goaltender Frederick Anderson now 12-1 this postseason. To basketball, Oklahoma City's Jalen Williams will miss Game 7 against the Spurs on Saturday with his hamstring injury. Orlando's new head coach will be Spurs assistant Sean Sweeney. WNBA wins for Atlanta and Minnesota. Novak Djokovic was upset in 5 sets at the French Open. The Dodgers won their 6th game in a row, 4-2 over Philadelphia. LA hit solo homers in each of the first 3 innings. The loss to Zach Wheeler. Colorado with 5 runs in the bottom of the 9th on 2 homers beat San Francisco 8-6. That ends the Rockies' 5-game losing streak. The Yankees won their 5th in a row, 8-2 at the A's. And game-winning home runs for the White Sox, Mets, and Pittsburgh.
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0: Okinawa is currently in tropical cyclone condition of readiness 3. During T-Core 3, destructive winds are possible within 48 hours. Fill your vehicle and grill gas tanks. Ensure you have sufficient cash in the form of yen and dollars, and that important documents are easily accessible. Review the typhoon guide located on kadena.af.mil and stay tuned to AFN Okinawa for the latest updates. Once again, Okinawa is currently in tropical cyclone condition of readiness 3.
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0: Okinawa is currently in tropical cyclone condition of readiness 3. During TCOR 3, destructive winds are possible within 48 hours. Fill your vehicle and grill gas tanks. Ensure you have sufficient cash in the form of yen and dollars, and that important documents are easily accessible. Review the typhoon guide located on kadena.af.mil and stay tuned to AFN Okinawa for the latest updates. Once again, Okinawa is currently in tropical cyclone condition of readiness 3.
1: This is your AFN Okinawa update. I'm Lance Corporal Nathan Saucier. U.S. Marine Corps Lieutenant Colonel Doug Verblau with EOTG came into the studio to talk about what they do.
2: We are responsible to force generate the 31st MEU. We do all of the high-risk specialized training. 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We've trained with the 1st Special Forces Group, 18th Wing, CFAO, everybody here on island. We put all of those together into specialized individual or unit level training tasks.
1: He then said,
2: if anybody out there is interested in becoming an instructor for Unmanned Systems Branch, you can go to the 3MEF social media pages on Instagram. They're 3MEF_Marines. And there is a link to the Unmanned Systems Branch that's on there.
1: This has been your AFN Okinawa update.
3: This is your installation safety office with the ocean forecast for the weekend of May 30th and 31st. The west sector will see minimal swell below 3 feet and moderate northerly winds on Saturday with better surface conditions Sunday as winds begin to turn easterly and small.

0: early as Saturday evening, with extremely hazardous ocean conditions expected for Sunday. Monitor your sea conditions and TCOR status for updates.
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0: Okinawa is currently in tropical cyclone condition of readiness 3. During T-Core 3, destructive winds are possible within 48 hours. Fill your vehicle and grill gas tanks. Ensure you have sufficient cash in the form of yen and dollars, and that important documents are easily accessible. Review the typhoon guide located on kadena.af.mil and stay tuned to AFN Okinawa for the latest updates. Once again, Okinawa is currently in tropical cyclone condition of readiness 3.
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2: From ABC News, I'm Mike Dubusky. Tedros Adhanom Ghebreyesus, the head of the World Health Organization, arriving in the Democratic Republic of Congo today amidst a growing outbreak of Ebola there. He told reporters the outbreak highlights the need for more robust public health infrastructure in Central Africa.
3: Of course, more logistics support, more financial support. But while focusing on the emergency, we should use it as opportunity to build the health system.
2: There is currently no vaccine or treatment for this strain of Ebola. Still no movement on whether that ceasefire with Iran will be extended.
4: We're now 13 weeks into this war, and President Trump has made it clear he's in no rush to make a deal, even as Americans continue to feel the economic pain. One new analysis finds that this war has already cost the average American household an extra $450 in gas and energy costs.
2: ABC News White House correspondent Selena Wang. Some good news in Laos, where one of the main rescue workers there now says five people who were trapped in a flooded cave are now out and in good health. Speaking with ABC News, Josh Richardson said water pumps lowered the water in those caves enough for the men to crawl and sometimes swim out of the caves.
5: We were just about to turn the pumps off when they emerged on their own. So obviously the water level was dropped low enough that they've decided to do a bit of a roof sniff and squeeze their way out through the water. And we didn't even know they were on their way.
2: Those men had been trapped in that cave for more than a week. A frightening scene aboard a United Airlines flight last night.
6: For the law enforcement, United 2005, we've communicated with the flight attendant. The man is under control.
2: After a passenger reportedly rushed the cabin of that aircraft multiple times before being detained by several law enforcement officers who were on board, that flight out of Chicago was forced to divert to Madison, Wisconsin. Federal law enforcement are investigating the incident. 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
7: Federal newscast. Some thrift savings plan participants are taking advantage of a new option for Roth in-plan conversions. The Federal Retirement Thrift Investment Board reports that roughly 30,000 TSP participants have converted some of their contributions since the feature launched earlier this year. In a survey, about 93% of TSP participants who used the new conversion option say the process was easy. The Trump administration is facing a new lawsuit over accessibility issues on government websites.
8: The National Federation of the Blind is accusing the Trump administration of unlawfully delaying the addition of new features that are meant to help people with disabilities. Plaintiffs say the delays are threatening online access to critical agency services like healthcare portals and unemployment benefits. The delays are apparent on websites for the Department of Justice and the Department of Health and Human Services. Drew Friedman, Federal News Network.
7: Find these stories and more at federalnewsnetwork.com. I'm Eric White.
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10: The Carolina Hurricanes are headed to the Stanley Cup Final, and they'll be hosting Game 1 against Vegas on Tuesday. Carolina eliminated Montreal in the East 6-1, winning goaltender Frederik Andersen now 12-1 this postseason. To basketball, Oklahoma City's Jalen Williams will miss Game 7 against the Spurs on Saturday with his hamstring injury. Orlando's new head coach will be Spurs assistant Sean Sweeney. WNBA wins for Atlanta and Minnesota. Novak Djokovic was upset in 5 sets at the French Open. The Dodgers won their 6th game in a row, 4-2 over Philadelphia. LA hit solo homers in each of the first 3 innings. The loss to Zach Wheeler. Colorado with 5 runs in the bottom of the 9th on 2 homers beat San Francisco 8-6. That ends the Rockies' 5-game losing streak. The Yankees won their 5th in a row, 8-2 at the A's. And game-winning home runs for the White Sox, Mets, and Pittsburgh.
0: The hits you love. The mission you live.
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0: Okinawa is currently in tropical cyclone condition of readiness 3. During T-Core 3, destructive winds are possible within 48 hours. Fill your vehicle and grill gas tanks. Ensure you have sufficient cash in the form of yen and dollars, and that important documents are easily accessible. Review the typhoon guide located on kadena.af.mil and stay tuned to AFN Okinawa for the latest updates. Once again, Okinawa is currently in tropical cyclone condition of readiness 3.
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0: 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Once again, Okinawa is currently in Tropical Cyclone Condition of Readiness 3.
1: This is your AFN Okinawa update. I'm Lance Corporal Nathan Saucier. Santa with Mickey Pack G6 came into the studio to talk about what a business email compromise is. He started with,
2: you got someone trying to get information from you in your work email. This can come from someone impersonating a boss, someone important, an executive. You can get it from maybe a vendor that you work with, or someone pretending to be another person on your payroll. All these attacks are attacker trying to obtain your information through your work email, whether that's your social security number, business hours, where you might be leaving or coming from work, anything pertaining to what you do, how you do it, and when you'll be doing it.
1: He then talked about ways to mitigate it.
2: So one way is the use of technical controls, which are things that you see every day, like a multi-factor authentication. You could also use the filtering on your email. Another way is through operational protocols.
1: For more information, go to building 481 on Camp Foster and ask for the KMI managers. This has been your AFN Okinawa update. Here in Okinawa, if you are 20 years or older, you are legally allowed to drink alcoholic beverages. Please be wary of a local mixed drink in a can called Chuhais. While some of these are a standard strength, the most popular variation is labeled strong and contains 9% alcohol by volume, or ABV. For reference, a standard U.S. beer is 4 to 5% and is one standard drink, while the Chuhais strong is 9% ABV and is considered over three standard drinks. We should all enjoy our off-duty time, but remain professional and vigilant. Do not let a lack of awareness regarding a cheap beverage cost you your rank, your pay, and your military career.
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0: Okinawa is currently in tropical cyclone condition of readiness 3. During TCOR 3, destructive winds are possible within 48 hours. Fill your vehicle and grill gas tanks. Ensure you have sufficient cash in the form of yen and dollars, and that important documents are easily accessible. Review the typhoon guide located on kadena.af.mil and stay tuned to AFN Okinawa for the latest updates. Once again, Okinawa is currently in tropical cyclone condition of readiness 3.
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1: This is your installation safety office with the ocean forecast for the weekend of May 30th and 31st. The west sector will see minimal swell below 3 feet and moderate northerly winds on Saturday with better surface conditions Sunday as winds begin to turn easterly and small waves for surfing as swell builds to 4 to 5 feet. The east sector will see calm conditions and light northerly winds Saturday, but effects from tropical storm Jiangmi may be seen as early as Saturday evening. With extremely hazardous ocean conditions expected for Sunday, monitor your sea conditions and T-Core status for updates.
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5: Thanks, Doc. I'm glad I didn't skip my annual checkup like I was gonna do. Now that I got it out the way, my teeth can do this. Look at them, Doc. They're so happy!
4: That is terrifying, but I'm glad that you're happy. And I'm glad that you didn't skip your appointment without any notice, like some of my other patients.

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2: Fragile ceasefire. I'm Pam Puso, Fox News. Several Americans are said to be hurt after an alleged Iranian strike targeting Kuwait. Fox's Jeff Paul is monitoring from Dubai.
3: That is what is being reported by Bloomberg after that missile strike on a Kuwaiti airbase. This is the same attack that CENTCOM blames Iran on and one that they call an egregious ceasefire violation. Now, that's happening shortly after U.S. forces intercepted and shot down 5 one-way attack drones near the Strait of Hormuz and hit a facility that was about to launch a 6th drone. The back and forth between the U.S. and Iran occurring as we wait to hear anything from the White House regarding a potential deal. The president was said to be making a final decision on that 60-day memorandum of understanding with Iran, but after a closed-door intelligence briefing yesterday, nothing so far has been announced.
2: Kuwait's Ministry of Foreign Affairs condemned the attacks on X. President Trump is scrapping plans for a big overhaul at the Kennedy Center following a judge's ruling.
4: President Trump says he has no interest in overseeing a major renovation of the Kennedy Center unless he is free to bring the institution back physically, financially, and artistically. In a social media post, the president says his administration will now return control of the performing arts venue back to Congress. The move follows a ruling by a federal judge in D.C. ordering President Trump's name to be removed from the Kennedy Center's facade, finding the center's board did not have the authority to unilaterally change the name. The judge also put on hold plans to close the center for 2 years during renovations. At the White House, Jared Halpern, Fox News.
2: Another federal judge has temporarily halted a weaponization fund to compensate people who claim to be targets of political investigations. 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
5: Federal newscast. Some thrift savings plan participants are taking advantage of a new option for Roth in-plan conversions. The Federal Retirement Thrift Investment Board reports that roughly 30,000 TSP participants have converted some of their contributions since the feature launched earlier this year. In a survey, about 93% of TSP participants who used the new conversion option say the process was easy. The Trump administration is facing a new lawsuit over accessibility issues on government websites.
6: The National Federation of the Blind is accusing the Trump administration of unlawfully delaying the addition of new features that are meant to help people with disabilities. Plaintiffs say the delays are threatening online access to critical agency services like healthcare portals and unemployment benefits. The delays are apparent on websites for the Department of Justice and the Department of Health and Human Services. Drew Friedman, Federal News Network.
5: Find these stories and more at federalnewsnetwork.com. I'm Eric White.
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8: Kicking off moments from now in soccer, the Champions League final between Paris Saint-Germain and Arsenal. Tonight at 8 Eastern, Game 7 of the Western Conference Finals from Oklahoma City between the defending NBA champion Thunder and the San Antonio Spurs. Oklahoma City has ruled out Jalen Williams because of a strained left hamstring. In Major League Baseball, the Chicago White Sox today placed rookie first baseman Munetaka Murakami on the 10-day injured list with a strained right hamstring. Murakami has 20 home runs this season, tied for second in the majors. On the field on Friday night, the Yankees defeated the Athletics 8-2. The Yankees on a 5-game winning streak hit 3 home runs, including Ben Rice's 17th. Dodgers over the Phillies 4-2. They hit 4 home runs, including Shohei Ohtani's 10th. Kyle Schwarber is Major League leading 22nd home run for Philadelphia.
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0: Okinawa is currently in tropical cyclone condition of readiness 3. During TCOR 3, destructive winds are possible within 48 hours. Fill your vehicle and grill gas tanks. Ensure you have sufficient cash in the form of yen and dollars, and that important documents are easily accessible. Review the typhoon guide located on kadena.af.mil and stay tuned to AFN Okinawa for the latest updates. Once again, Okinawa is currently in tropical cyclone condition of readiness 3.
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7: 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Another call.
9: Pretty guy here. I detected an earthquake. All I need to do is sound the alarm. 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We've already marked off elevation zones with signs so people are aware if they are in danger. All they need to do is follow the evacuation arrows to safety before you arrive.

0: Okinawa is currently in tropical cyclone condition of readiness 3. During T-Core 3, destructive winds are possible within 48 hours. Fill your vehicle and grill gas tanks. Ensure you have sufficient cash in the form of yen and dollars, and that important documents are easily accessible. Review the typhoon guide located on kadena.af.mil and stay tuned to AFN Okinawa for the latest updates. Once again, Okinawa is currently in tropical cyclone condition of readiness 3.
1: This is your AFN Okinawa update. I'm Technical Sergeant Shanice Shipp. Technical Sergeant Vincent Barrington and Staff Sergeant Barbara Walker from the Kadena Innovation Lab stopped by AFN to talk about their work. Walker started by sharing the goal of the Innovation Lab.
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3: We cover the basics of 3D printing, including account creation, basic structuring and modeling, along with slicing and printing techniques. We also do CAD, or computer-assisted design, where you create your own thing. We teach fundamentals of AI, which teaches you how to use AI better. Now, I do want to mention that these fundamental courses are not Kadena exclusive. Anyone in the military and civilian, including spouses, are welcome to these courses, and we actually host them on Talkify through the Education Center.
1: This has been your AFN Okinawa Update.

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0: Okinawa is currently in tropical cyclone condition of readiness 3. During T-Core 3, destructive winds are possible within 48 hours. Fill your vehicle and grill gas tanks. Ensure you have sufficient cash in the form of yen and dollars, and that important documents are easily accessible. 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Once again, Okinawa is currently in tropical cyclone condition of readiness 3.
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3: You in the barracks with your friends, talking about bar hopping. 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You had a plan when it started. You were the DD they kept up repeating. Have a drink and they'll never know. Okay, fine, just one.

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2: From ABC News. I'm Mike Dubusky. It's now week 13 of the war with Iran, and there's still no word from the president on whether a ceasefire agreement with the country will be extended.
3: The president insisting Iran is desperate for a deal.
4: Iran is very much intent. They want very much to make a deal. So far, they haven't gotten there. We're not satisfied with it, but now we will be. We will be.
3: But the deal on the table is only expected to extend the ceasefire, not permanently end the conflict. And Iran says their nuclear program, the issue at the heart of this conflict, is not a part of these negotiations.
2: ABC News White House correspondent Selena Wang. The conflict is putting pressure on Americans' finances, with the U.S. personal savings rate falling to 2.6% in April. Experts say that means more people are dipping into savings to pay for household essentials. Anne McConville in Durham, North Carolina, says she's feeling the pinch at the grocery store.
5: Every time I go shopping, I spend $100 for me, and I just buy really produce.
2: The Trump administration is vowing to appeal a federal judge's order that allows companies to be repaid for the extra expense they incurred from the president's tariff policy. Those tariffs were ruled unconstitutional by the Supreme Court in February. The director general of the World Health Organization has traveled to the center of the Ebola virus outbreak in the Democratic Republic of the Congo. Dr. Tedros Adhanom Ghebreyesus is meeting with local officials now, saying the country can get the outbreak under control.
6: DRC has faced Ebola before, 16 times, and has ended every outbreak, and this is the 17th. That history gives me real confidence.
2: Currently, there are more than 200 people suspected to have died from the Ebola outbreak. There are over 900 suspected cases. 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
7: Federal newscast. Some thrift savings plan participants are taking advantage of a new option for Roth in-plan conversions. The Federal Retirement Thrift Investment Board reports that roughly 30,000 TSP participants have converted some of their contributions since the feature launched earlier this year. In a survey, about 93% of TSP participants who used the new conversion option say the process was easy. The Trump administration is facing a new lawsuit over accessibility issues on government websites.
8: The National Federation of the Blind is accusing the Trump administration of unlawfully delaying the addition of new features that are meant to help people with disabilities. Plaintiffs say the delays are threatening online access to critical agency services like healthcare portals and unemployment benefits. The delays are apparent on websites for the Department of Justice and the Department of Health and Human Services. Drew Friedman, Federal News Network.
7: 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I'm Eric White.
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10: Right now, they're at halftime of the Champions League final, with Arsenal holding a 1-0 lead over Paris Saint-Germain on a goal by Kai Havertz in the 6th minute. Here's how it sounded on CBS.
11: Broke very kindly for Kai Havertz. He's got Saka with him. It's Havertz for Arsenal. Oh! What a start! He's been here before! He scored in the Champions League final before! He is Arsenal's golden goal scorer!
10: Indeed, the team that scored first has won the last 11 Champions League finals, including when Havertz scored for Chelsea in 2021. Arsenal, a 1-0 halftime lead over Paris Saint-Germain to the Champions League final. Baseball today, the Chicago White Sox placed rookie first baseman Munetaka Murakami on the 10-day injured list with a strained right hamstring. He has 20 home runs on the season.
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0: Okinawa is currently in tropical cyclone condition of readiness 3. During T-Core 3, destructive winds are possible within 48 hours. Fill your vehicle and grill gas tanks. Ensure you have sufficient cash in the form of yen and dollars, and that important documents are easily accessible. Review the typhoon guide located on kadena.af.mil and stay tuned to AFN Okinawa for the latest updates. Once again, Okinawa is currently in tropical cyclone condition of readiness 3.
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2: This is your installation safety office with the ocean forecast for the weekend of May 30th and 31st. The west sector will see minimal swell below 3 feet and moderate northerly winds on Saturday with better surface conditions Sunday as winds begin to turn easterly and small waves for surfing as swell builds to 4 to 5 feet. The east sector will see calm conditions and light northerly winds Saturday, but effects from tropical storm Jiangmi may be seen as early as Saturday evening with extremely hazardous ocean conditions expected for Sunday. Monitor your sea conditions and T-Core status for updates.
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4: 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Ensure newly arrived personnel take their driving instructions seriously and understand the risks that come with driving overseas. 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

0: Okinawa is currently in tropical cyclone condition of readiness 3. During T-Core 3, destructive winds are possible within 48 hours. Fill your vehicle and grill gas tanks. Ensure you have sufficient cash in the form of yen and dollars, and that important documents are easily accessible. 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Once again, Okinawa is currently in tropical cyclone condition of readiness 3.
1: 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I'm MC2 Austin Riley.
2: Captain Espiritu and Major Ostrowski from TRICARE.

0: give you directions how to get there, provide translation on the app, allow you to contact them, talk with them on that app.
1: And it's not just for emergencies either.
0: So if your primary care puts in a referral somewhere out in town, it'll come through directly on the app. And when you open the app, you can see there's the authorization. And then through that, you can contact the provider or contact us at TRICARE to actually schedule the appointment. But it notifies you that it's there and all the paperwork's there. Everything you need is going to be on that app.
1: This has been your AFN Okinawa update.
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0: Okinawa is currently in tropical cyclone condition of readiness 3. During T-Core 3, destructive winds are possible within 48 hours. Fill your vehicle and grill gas tanks. Ensure you have sufficient cash in the form of yen and dollars, and that important documents are easily accessible. 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Once again, Okinawa is currently in tropical cyclone condition of readiness 3.
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2: No announcement yet. I'm Carmen Roberts, Fox News. President Trump has yet to say whether he has approved a deal to extend the ceasefire with Iran and reopen the Strait of Hormuz and begin negotiations on Iran's nuclear program. He spent hours yesterday meeting in the Situation Room with his team.
3: In an interview with Laura Trump, he said this when asked about what would cause him to return to military action.
4: Well, a deal that wasn't going to be good for us is the line, ultimately, because, you know, I'm playing it out and we're going to see, and that's what I do. I negotiate, they negotiate, they're very good negotiators, they're crafty. But in the end, we have all the cards.
3: The White House says he held that meeting in the Situation Room for about 2 hours, going over the latest on this deal. A different tune, however, coming out of Iran. The Iranians say that the current negotiations center around ending the war and not the country's nuclear capabilities. President Trump says the strait needs to reopen toll-free.
2: Fox's Alex Hogan at the White House. A top Iranian military advisor posted on X today that President Trump is, in his words, betraying diplomacy in the talks by continuing the naval blockade and making excessive demands in negotiations. Anti-ICE protesters clashed with police and several were arrested outside Delaney Hall ICE detention center in Newark, New Jersey last night. Some pro-ICE protesters joined the scene. Fox's Steve Harrigan is there with more.
5: We've got a small pro-ICE group here, about two dozen people, and then several hundred anti-ICE protesters. They're pretty much cursing at each other, separated by some of those metal barricades. The goal was to set up a safe zone, this according to the governor, where people could protest peacefully. That did not happen last night. Instead, we saw state police march in, used shields and batons, and then used pepper spray and flashbangs to try and clear the protesters out.
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6: This is your News in One. Reporting for AFN Europe, I'm Senior Airman Kyle Smith. U.S. Air Forces in Europe, Air Forces Africa, or USAFEF Africa, and 3rd Air Force participated in the annual European African Military Nursing Exchange at Edelweiss Lodge and Resort in Garmisch-Partenkirchen, Germany. Military nurses and senior medical leaders from the U.S. and partner nations gathered to enhance their medical knowledge and care. U.S. and partner nation participants advanced their collective readiness through specialized tactical combat casualty care, advanced ground surgical, and aeromedical evacuation training. Command Surgeon for USAFEF Africa, Air Force Colonel Thomas Stamp, says the exchange is designed to improve adaptability.
7: The ability to provide prolonged field care is going to be absolutely critical to making sure that our patients are able to survive and get back onto the battlefield.
6: That was your News in One. I'm Senior Airman Kyle Smith.
8: From the Fox Sports Studios in Los Angeles, here's Isaac Lowenkron.
9: In the NFL, the Minnesota Vikings are hiring Seattle Seahawks assistant GM Nolan Teasley as their new general manager. In soccer, in the Champions League final right now, Paris Saint-Germain and Arsenal are tied at one with about a minute and a half remaining in second half stoppage time. Arsenal scoring in the 6th minute on a goal by Kai Havertz, but then Paris Saint-Germain tied it on an Ousmane Dembele penalty kick in the 65th minute. If it's still tied after second half stoppage time, they will go to extra time in the Champions League final. In Major League Baseball, the Chicago White Sox today placed rookie first baseman Munetaka Murakami on the 10-day injured list because of a strained right hamstring. Murakami with 20 home runs on the season. That's tied for the second most in the major leagues.
0: This is where the music meets the mission.
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0: Okinawa is currently in tropical cyclone condition of readiness 3. During TCOR 3, destructive winds are possible within 48 hours. Fill your vehicle and grill gas tanks. Ensure you have sufficient cash in the form of yen and dollars, and that important documents are easily accessible. Review the typhoon guide located on kadena.af.mil and stay tuned to AFN Okinawa for the latest updates. Once again, Okinawa is currently in tropical cyclone condition of readiness 3.
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0: Okinawa is currently in tropical cyclone condition of readiness 3. During TCOR 3, destructive winds are possible within 48 hours. Fill your vehicle and grill gas tanks. Ensure you have sufficient cash in the form of yen and dollars, and that important documents are easily accessible. Review the typhoon guide located on kadena.af.mil and stay tuned to AFN Okinawa for the latest updates. Once again, Okinawa is currently in tropical cyclone condition of readiness 3.
1: 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I'm MC3, Tyler D. Jackson. Tim, the neighborhood pantry representative, came into the studio to talk about food donations.
2: We all know that as you're getting ready to move, you have unopened, unexpired food, and you don't know what to do with it. 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And the other thing we do is we take half-opened cleaning supplies, and we give those away in our shop as well. So PCS season is stressful. We all have things that we don't know what to do with. The only thing we ask is that shelf-stable food is unopened and unexpired.
1: She went on to say,
2: 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Everything we do is from the community here on Okinawa and even some supporters in the States. 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We have an Amazon wish list. We have people who do the Yen Wars, food drives, and give donations.
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3: This is your installation safety office with the ocean forecast for the weekend of May 30th and 31st. The west sector will see minimal swell below 3 feet and moderate northerly winds on Saturday with better surface conditions Sunday as winds begin to turn easterly and small waves for surfing as swell builds to 4 to 5 feet. The east sector will see calm conditions and light northerly winds Saturday, but effects from tropical storm Jiangmi may be seen as early as Saturday evening. With extremely hazardous ocean conditions expected for Sunday, monitor your sea conditions and TCOR status for updates.
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0: Okinawa is currently in tropical cyclone condition of readiness 3. During T-Core 3, destructive winds are possible within 48 hours. Fill your vehicle and grill gas tanks. Ensure you have sufficient cash in the form of yen and dollars, and that important documents are easily accessible. Review the typhoon guide located on kadena.af.mil and stay tuned to AFN Okinawa for the latest updates. Once again, Okinawa is currently in tropical cyclone condition of readiness 3.
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4: 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Number three, wear shoes with good traction. And last but not least, don't stray off the designated trail. Follow these and you're set to survive the Okinawan hiking trails.

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2: From ABC News, I'm Mike Dubusky. Still no word on whether that short-term peace deal between the U.S. and Iran will be approved. President Trump spending 2 hours in the Situation Room yesterday discussing the issue. Defense Secretary Pete Hegseth says there's movement towards an agreement.
3: Iran knows very, very clearly what our expectations are, and that's on the negotiating team to deliver. They're coming in our direction. The talks have been productive. I think they know where it needs to go.
2: One of the sticking points has been the Strait of Hormuz, that crucial waterway for the oil industry along Iran's southern border. That's put pressure on gas prices in the U.S. In Durham, North Carolina, Samuel Fisher says he's driving his daughter's car to save on gas.
4: I have an SUV. It cost me, I want to say it was $90 to fill up. And I was like, okay, she's not here, so I'm going to drive her a car.
5: Save you some money.
4: Yeah, exactly.
2: The U.S. personal savings rate fell to 2.6% in April, a sign that fewer Americans are saving amid the cost increases. The federal judge overseeing President Trump's lawsuit against the IRS is considering reopening the case over the terms of its settlement. As part of the deal to drop the suit, the Justice Department would have to create a fund to pay out victims of so-called government weaponization. Here's ABC senior White House correspondent Selena Wang.
6: Judge Kathleen Williams ordering Trump to respond to, quote, grievous allegations that his settlement was, quote, premised on deception. Now, remember that President Trump dropped this lawsuit in exchange for the creation of what's called this anti-weaponization fund. That's $1.8 billion in taxpayer money to be given away to Trump allies who claim they were unfairly treated by the Biden Justice Department.
2: And Dr. Tedros Adhanom Ghebreyesus, the head of the World Health Organization, is in the Democratic Republic of the Congo right now, meeting with leaders there to discuss the ongoing Ebola outbreak. You're listening to ABC News.
7: This is your News in One. Reporting for AFN Europe, I'm Senior Airman Kyle Smith. U.S. Air Forces in Europe, Air Forces Africa, or USAFEF Africa, and 3rd Air Force participated in the annual European-African Military Nursing Exchange at Edelweiss Lodge and Resort in Garmisch-Partenkirchen, Germany. Military nurses and senior medical leaders from the U.S. and partner nations gathered to enhance their medical knowledge and care. U.S. and partner nation participants advanced their collective readiness through specialized tactical combat casualty care, advanced ground surgical, and aeromedical evacuation training. Command Surgeon for USAFEF Africa, Air Force Colonel Thomas Stamp, says the exchange is designed to improve adaptability.
8: The ability to provide prolonged field care is going to be absolutely critical to making sure that our patients are able to survive and get back onto the battlefield.
7: That was your News in One. I'm Senior Airman Kyle Smith.
9: From the Fox Sports studios in Los Angeles, here's Isaac Lowenkron.
10: In the NFL, the Minnesota Vikings are hiring Seattle Seahawks assistant GM Nolan Teasley as their new general manager. In soccer, in the Champions League final right now, Paris Saint-Germain and Arsenal are tied at one with about a minute and a half remaining in second half stoppage time. Arsenal scoring in the 6th minute on a goal by Kai Havertz, but then Paris Saint-Germain tied it on an Ousmane Dembele penalty kick in the 65th minute. If it's still tied after second half stoppage time, they will go to extra time in the Champions League final. In Major League Baseball, the Chicago White Sox today placed rookie first baseman Munetaka Murakami on the 10-day injured list because of a strained right hamstring. Murakami with 20 home runs on the season. That's tied for the 2nd most in the major leagues.

0: Okinawa is currently in tropical cyclone condition of readiness 3. During TCOR 3, destructive winds are possible within 48 hours. Fill your vehicle and grill gas tanks. Ensure you have sufficient cash in the form of yen and dollars, and that important documents are easily accessible. Review the typhoon guide located on kadena.af.mil and stay tuned to AFN Okinawa for the latest updates. Once again, Okinawa is currently in tropical cyclone condition of readiness 3.
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0: Okinawa is currently in tropical cyclone condition of readiness 3. During T-Core 3, destructive winds are possible within 48 hours. Fill your vehicle and grill gas tanks. Ensure you have sufficient cash in the form of yen and dollars, and that important documents are easily accessible. Review the typhoon guide located on kadena.af.mil and stay tuned to AFN Okinawa for the latest updates. Once again, Okinawa is currently in tropical cyclone condition of readiness 3.
1: This is your AFN Okinawa update. I'm Lance Corporal Nathan Saucier. U.S. Marine Corps Lieutenant Colonel Doug Verblau with EOTG came into the studio to talk about what they do.
2: We are responsible to force generate the 31st MEU. 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We've trained with the 1st Special Forces Group, 18th Wing, CFAO, everybody here on island. We put all those together into specialized individual or unit level training tasks.
1: He then said,
2: if anybody out there is interested in becoming an instructor for Unmanned Systems Branch, you can go to the 3MEF social media pages. On Instagram, they're 3MEF_Marines, and there is a link to the Unmanned Systems Branch that's on there.
1: This has been your AFN Okinawa update.
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0: Okinawa is currently in tropical cyclone condition of readiness 3. During T-Core 3, destructive winds are possible within 48 hours. Fill your vehicle and grill gas tanks. Ensure you have sufficient cash in the form of yen and dollars, and that important documents are easily accessible. 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Once again, Okinawa is currently in tropical cyclone condition of readiness 3.
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3: This is your installation safety office with the ocean forecast for the weekend of May 30th and 31st. The west sector will see minimal swell below 3 feet and moderate northerly winds on Saturday with better surface conditions Sunday as winds begin to turn easterly and small waves for surfing as swell builds to 4 to 5 feet. The east sector will see calm conditions and light northerly winds Saturday, but effects from tropical storm Jiangmi may be seen as early as Saturday evening. With extremely hazardous ocean conditions expected for Sunday, monitor your sea conditions and T-Core status for updates.
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4: Living on an island can be a pretty sweet experience, but make sure you're not soaking up too much of that Okinawa sun. 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
2: Failed to slow. I'm Carmen Roberts, Fox News. The NTSB says a driver of the bus in yesterday's deadly crash in Virginia just kept going when other traffic was slowing for a construction zone.
3: A traffic queue had formed as vehicles were diverted into the left lane of the interstate, and the motor coach failed to respond to the slow and stop traffic ahead. The motor coach struck the rear of the traffic queue, causing a chain reaction crash involving multiple other vehicles.
2: NTSB board member Tom Chapman told reporters this afternoon investigators are looking into several issues.
3: Very closely here at issues potentially involving fatigue, driver performance, those sorts of things. And then vehicle performance issues that might include factors such as automatic emergency braking.
2: The crash killed five people and injured more than 40. The driver from Staten Island was injured and faces criminal charges. The situation in the Middle East remains tense.
4: While speaking in Singapore, Secretary of War Pete Hegseth had this to say.
5: So Iran knows very, very clearly what our expectations are, and that's on the negotiating team to deliver. They're coming in our direction. The talks have been productive. I think they know where it needs to go.
4: A senior Iranian official seemingly responding by saying they seize concessions not through dialogue, but with missiles. He added, Iran has no trust in guarantees or words, adding that only actions are the measure.
2: Fox's Jeff Paul in Dubai. And a manhunt is underway for a suspected shooter who killed one deputy last night and injured another. They were Carroll County, Virginia sheriff's deputies. And they are searching for a man identified as Michael Puckett and say that he is armed and dangerous. America's listening to Fox News.
6: Federal newscast. Some thrift savings plan participants are taking advantage of a new option for Roth in-plan conversions. The Federal Retirement Thrift Investment Board reports that roughly 30,000 TSP participants have converted some of their contributions since the feature launched earlier this year. In a survey, about 93% of TSP participants who used the new conversion option say the process was easy. The Trump administration is facing a new lawsuit over accessibility issues on government websites.
7: The National Federation of the Blind is accusing the Trump administration of unlawfully delaying the addition of new features that are meant to help people with disabilities. Plaintiffs say the delays are threatening online access to critical agency services like healthcare portals and unemployment benefits. The delays are apparent on websites for the Department of Justice and the Department of Health and Human Services. Drew Friedman, Federal News Network.
6: Find these stories and more at federalnewsnetwork.com. I'm Eric White.
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9: In the NFL, the Minnesota Vikings are hiring Seattle Seahawks assistant GM Nolan Teasley as their new general manager. In Major League Baseball, the Chicago White Sox today placed rookie first baseman Munetaka Murakami on the 10-day injured list with a strained right hamstring. Murakami with 20 home runs on the season. That's tied for second in the major leagues. Right now on the field, the White Sox have a 2-1 lead over the Detroit Tigers headed to the bottom half of the sixth inning in Chicago. Coming up tonight at 8 Eastern, Game 7 of the Western Conference Finals from Oklahoma City between the defending NBA champion Thunder and the San Antonio Spurs. Oklahoma City has ruled out Jalen Williams because of a strained left hamstring. Finally in soccer, Paris Saint-Germain today won its second consecutive Champions League final by defeating Arsenal in a penalty kick shootout.
10: Turn it up!
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0: Okinawa is currently in tropical cyclone condition of readiness 3. During T-Core 3, destructive winds are possible within 48 hours. Fill your vehicle and grill gas tanks. Ensure you have sufficient cash in the form of yen and dollars, and that important documents are easily accessible. Review the typhoon guide located on kadena.af.mil and stay tuned to AFN Okinawa for the latest updates. Once again, Okinawa is currently in tropical cyclone condition of readiness 3.
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Okinawa is currently in tropical cyclone condition of readiness 3. During TCOR 3, destructive winds are possible within 48 hours. Fill your vehicle and grill gas tanks. Ensure you have sufficient cash in the form of yen and dollars, and

0: talk about what a business email compromise is. He started with,
1: you got someone trying to get information from you in your work email. This can come from someone impersonating a boss, someone important, an executive. You can get it from maybe a vendor that you work with, or someone pretending to be another person on your payroll. All these attacks are attacker trying to obtain your information through your work email, whether that's your social security number, business hours, where you might be leaving or coming from work, anything pertaining to what you do, how you do it, and when you'll be doing it.
0: He then talked about ways to mitigate it.
1: So one way is the use of technical controls, which are things that you see every day, like a multi-factor authentication. You could also use the filtering on your email. Another way is through operational protocols.
0: For more information, go to Building 481 on Camp Foster and ask for the KMI managers. This has been your AFN Okinawa Update.
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0: Okinawa is currently in tropical cyclone condition of readiness 3. During T-Core 3, destructive winds are possible within 48 hours. Fill your vehicle and grill gas tanks. Ensure you have sufficient cash in the form of yen and dollars, and that important documents are easily accessible. Review the typhoon guide located on kadena.af.mil and stay tuned to AFN Okinawa for the latest updates. Once again, Okinawa is currently in tropical cyclone condition of readiness 3.
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2: From ABC News, I'm Dave Packer. We're learning now that five Americans, including U.S. troops, were injured on an Iranian missile attack at a U.S. base in Kuwait on Wednesday. We're told they've since returned to duty now. This comes as President Trump weighs a deal with Iran to reopen the Strait of Hormuz. Defense Secretary Pete Hegseth met with Asian allies in Singapore today.
3: Hegseth telling allies of the Indo-Pacific region,
4: we're prepared to defend our interests, stand with our allies, and project power halfway around the world.
3: On Iran negotiations,
4: any deal that the president is willing to make, he's only going to make it if he believes it's a great deal.
3: Skeptical on U.S. leverage.
5: Since the Iranians have shown how easy it is for them to close the Strait of Hormuz, they seem to have far more leverage. And by the way, they're also seemingly able to withstand a lot more pain than the United States.
3: Michael Ratney, former U.S. ambassador to Saudi Arabia.
2: And that's Chuck Sievertson reporting. In Laos, one of the main rescue divers says all five miners trapped in a flooded cave are now out and in good health, capping an extraordinary rescue effort. Josh Richardson says the men managed to escape on their own as rescuers pumped water out of the caves.
6: I was literally about to head into the cave myself when all of a sudden we heard all these cheers and spun around, and four very muddy miners just suddenly emerged out of the cave on their own.
2: The head of the World Health Organization, Dr. General Tedros Adhanom Ghebreyesus, touched down in the capital of the Congo today, holding talks on the ongoing Ebola outbreak at the epicenter of the epidemic. His goal?
7: Of course, more logistic support, more financial support. But while focusing on the emergency, we should use it as opportunity to build the health system.
2: The driver in Friday's deadly bus crash along I-95 just south of Washington, D.C., has been charged with two counts of involuntary manslaughter. Five people are confirmed dead, including two children, and more than 40 reported injured. A bus plowing into six cars in a work zone in Stafford County, Virginia. 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
8: Today's federal newscast, some thrift savings plan participants are taking advantage of a new option for Roth in-plan conversions. The Federal Retirement Thrift Investment Board reports that roughly 30,000 TSP participants have converted some of their contributions since the feature launched earlier this year. In a survey, about 93% of TSP participants who used the new conversion option say the process was easy. The Trump administration is facing a new lawsuit over accessibility issues on government websites.
9: The National Federation of the Blind is accusing the Trump administration of unlawfully delaying the addition of new features that are meant to help people with disabilities. Plaintiffs say the delays are threatening online access to critical agency services like healthcare portals and unemployment benefits. The delays are apparent on websites for the Department of Justice and the Department of Health and Human Services. Drew Friedman, Federal News Network.
8: Find these stories and more at federalnewsnetwork.com. I'm Eric White.
10: From the Fox Sports studios in Los Angeles, here's Isaac Lowenkron.
11: In the NFL, the Minnesota Vikings are hiring Seattle Seahawks assistant GM Nolan Teasley as their new general manager. In Major League Baseball, the Chicago White Sox today placed rookie first baseman Munetaka Murakami on the 10-day injured list with a strained right hamstring. Murakami with 20 home runs on the season. That's tied for second in the major leagues. Right now on the field, the White Sox have a 2-1 lead over the Detroit Tigers headed to the bottom half of the sixth sitting in Chicago. Coming up tonight at 8 Eastern, Game 7 of the Western Conference Finals from Oklahoma City between the defending NBA champion Thunder and the San Antonio Spurs. Oklahoma City has ruled out Jalen Williams because of a strained left hamstring. Finally in soccer, Paris Saint-Germain today won its second consecutive Champions League final by defeating Arsenal in a penalty kick shootout.
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0: Okinawa is currently in tropical cyclone condition of readiness 3. During T-Core 3, destructive winds are possible within 48 hours. Fill your vehicle and grill gas tanks. Ensure you have sufficient cash in the form of yen and dollars, and that important documents are easily accessible. Review the typhoon guide located on kadena.af.mil and stay tuned to AFN Okinawa for the latest updates. Once again, Okinawa is currently in tropical cyclone condition of readiness 3.
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3: This is your installation safety office with the ocean forecast for the weekend of May 30th and 31st. The west sector will see minimal swell below 3 feet and moderate northerly winds on Saturday with better surface conditions Sunday as winds begin to turn easterly and small waves for surfing as swell builds to 4 to 5 feet. The east sector will see calm conditions and light northerly winds Saturday, but effects from tropical storm Jiangmi may be seen as early as Saturday evening. With extremely hazardous ocean conditions expected for Sunday, monitor your sea conditions and T-Core status for updates.
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1: Okinawa is currently in tropical cyclone condition of readiness 3. During T-Core 3, destructive winds are possible within 48 hours. Fill your vehicle and grill gas tanks. Ensure you have sufficient cash in the form of yen and dollars, and that important documents are easily accessible. Review the typhoon guide located on kadena.af.mil and stay tuned to AFN Okinawa for the latest updates. Once again, Okinawa is currently in tropical cyclone condition of readiness 3.
2: This is your AFN Okinawa update. I'm Technical Sergeant Shanice Shipp. Technical Sergeant Vincent Barrington and Staff Sergeant Barbara Walker from the Kadena Innovation Lab stopped by AFN to talk about their work. Walker started by sharing the goal of the Innovation Lab.
3: We provide them with resources and support necessary to develop solutions that directly support the mission, improve quality of life, and enhance warfighting capabilities.
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0: Okinawa is currently in tropical cyclone condition of readiness 3. During T-Core 3, destructive winds are possible within 48 hours. Fill your vehicle and grill gas tanks. Ensure you have sufficient cash in the form of yen and dollars, and that important documents are easily accessible. Review the typhoon guide located on kadena.af.mil and stay tuned to AFN Okinawa for the latest updates. Once again, Okinawa is currently in tropical cyclone condition of readiness 3.
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2: To cool tempers. I'm Carmen Roberts, Fox News. New Jersey Governor Mikey Sherrill says she does not want to give Homeland Security justification to react in Newark the way it did in Minneapolis. So she wants anti-ICE protesters outside the immigration center to dial it down.
3: I urge those protesting outside of Delaney Hall to bring the temperature down so we can focus on the detainees and their families. So comply with the lawful orders from local and state law enforcement and let advocates, faith leaders, and members of this community continue their work.
2: And that's why the state stepped in and set up protected zones for protesters. Fox's Steve Harrigan is there with more from outside the detention center.
4: Some of the Proud Boys arrived here on this smaller pro-ICE demonstration separated by metal barricades. You've got a larger anti-ICE demonstration. The two sides pretty much screaming, yelling, swearing at each other. Overnight, we saw an attempt by the state police to establish a safe zone for protesters to give them an area to protest peacefully. That simply did not work as police marching in with shields to try and clear the road. Some police on horseback as well, eventually launching pepper spray after they were attacked.
2: Still no word from President Trump over whether he accepted the framework for a deal with Iran. Republican Congressman Russell Fry reacts to the president's red line that Iran can never have a nuclear weapon, and he tells Fox News.
5: I think the red line collectively of both parties for historically for a long time is that Iran can never be allowed to have a nuclear weapon. How that phase out looks, I think, ultimately rests with the president.
2: Meantime, President Trump is fuming about a court ruling that blocked his renovation plans for the Kennedy Center in Washington. He posted online that the judge is a radical left Democrat, and he called the judge's wife an anti-Trump hater. America's listening to Fox News.
6: Federal newscast. Some thrift savings plan participants are taking advantage of a new option for Roth in-plan conversions. The Federal Retirement Thrift Investment Board reports that roughly 30,000 TSP participants have converted some of their contributions since the feature launched earlier this year. In a survey, about 93% of TSP participants who used the new conversion option say the process was easy. The Trump administration is facing a new lawsuit over accessibility issues on government websites.
7: The National Federation of the Blind is accusing the Trump administration of unlawfully delaying the addition of new features that are meant to help people with disabilities. Plaintiffs say the delays are threatening online access to critical agency services like healthcare portals and unemployment benefits. The delays are apparent on websites for the Department of Justice and the Department of Health and Human Services. Drew Friedman, Federal News Network.
6: Find these stories and more at federalnewsnetwork.com. I'm Eric White.
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9: In Major League Baseball, the Texas Rangers lead the Kansas City Royals 3-0, top of the seventh inning. Boston has a 3-1 lead over Cleveland in the sixth. The Mets lead the Marlins 3-0 in the fifth inning. Minnesota put up 5 runs in the third to tie Pittsburgh, now 7-7 in the fifth inning. The Angels had a first inning grand slam. They've tacked on to that one since. It's now 6-3. Angels over Tampa Bay, sixth inning. Toronto bubbling up Baltimore 2-1 in the seventh inning. San Diego has a 3-1 lead over Washington in the seventh, and Milwaukee and Houston, the Astros, have a 3-2 lead in the fifth. Earlier today, the White Sox beat the Tigers 7-1. White Sox, 15 of the last 18 home games have been wins. They did place rookie first baseman Muntaka Murakami on the 10-day injured list with a strained right hamstring. He's got 20 home runs this year. He's tied for second in the majors. I'm Martin Weiss.
0: For the mission, for the morale. AFN, the Eagle.

0: Okinawa is currently in tropical cyclone condition of readiness 3. During T-Core 3, destructive winds are possible within 48 hours. Fill your vehicle and grill gas tanks. Ensure you have sufficient cash in the form of yen and dollars, and that important documents are easily accessible. Review the typhoon guide located on kadena.af.mil and stay tuned to AFN Okinawa for the latest updates. Once again, Okinawa is currently in tropical cyclone condition of readiness 3.
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0: Okinawa is currently in tropical cyclone condition of readiness 3. During T-Core 3, destructive winds are possible within 48 hours. Fill your vehicle and grill gas tanks. Ensure you have sufficient cash in the form of yen and dollars, and that important documents are easily accessible. Review the typhoon guide located on kadena.af.mil and stay tuned to AFN Okinawa for the latest updates. Once again, Okinawa is currently in tropical cyclone condition of readiness 3.
1: This is your AFN Okinawa update. I'm MC2 Austin Riley. Captain Espear 2 and Major Ostrowski from TRICARE Overseas came into the studio to talk about the new MyCARE Overseas app.
2: So that is your direct link to the international SOS contractor. You can get referrals, authorizations, check on the status of your care in the host nation, look at claims, anything that you need. It kind of eliminates any extra phone calls, emails, anything like that.
3: The most important feature of this is if you are traveling really anywhere in the world, you can contact international SOS through that app. They will find the closest treatment facility that can take care of your needs, get you the authorization, give you directions how to get there, provide translation on the app, allow you to contact them, talk with them on that app.
1: And it's not just for emergencies either.
3: So if your primary care puts in a referral somewhere out in town, it'll come through directly on the app. And when you open the app, you can see there's the authorization. And then through that, you can contact the provider or contact us at TRICARE to actually schedule the appointment. But it notifies you that it's there and all the paperwork's there. Everything you need is going to be on that app.
1: This has been your AFN Okinawa update.
4: This is your installation safety office with the ocean forecast for the weekend of May 30th and 31st. The west sector will see minimal swell below 3 feet and moderate northerly winds on Saturday with better surface conditions Sunday as winds begin to turn easterly and small waves for surfing as swell builds to 4 to 5 feet. The east sector will see calm conditions and light northerly winds Saturday, but effects from tropical storm Jiangmi may be seen as early as Saturday evening. With extremely hazardous ocean conditions expected for Sunday, monitor your sea conditions and T-Core status for updates.

Okinawa is currently in tropical cyclone condition of readiness 3. During TCOR 3, destructive winds are possible within 48 hours. Fill your vehicle and grill gas tanks. Ensure you have sufficient cash in the form of yen and dollars, and that important documents are easily accessible. Review the typhoon guide located on kadena.af.mil and stay tuned to AFN Okinawa for the latest updates. Once again, Okinawa is currently in tropical cyclone

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2: From ABC News, I'm Dave Packer. The federal judge overseeing President Trump's lawsuit against the IRS is considering reopening the case over the terms of its settlement.
3: In a striking turnaround, Judge Kathleen Williams ordering Trump to respond to grievous allegations that his settlement was premised on deception. Trump had dropped the suit in exchange for the creation of that so-called anti-weaponization fund, $1.8 billion in taxpayer money to compensate Trump allies who claimed they were unfairly treated by the Biden Justice Department. Even rioters who attacked police officers on January 6 could see payouts. The judge giving Trump until June 12 to respond.
2: ABC's Selena Wang. The driver in Friday's deadly bus crash just south of Washington, D.C., has been charged with two counts of involuntary manslaughter. That driver, 48-year-old Jing S. Dong from New York City, NTSB board member Tom Chapman, was asked if the driver might not have understood the road signs or warnings as he approached a construction zone on I-95.
4: We are still assessing the driver's language proficiency. And we don't have enough information at this point to have drawn any conclusions there. That's something we're looking at, but we've not drawn a conclusion independently as a result of our investigation.
2: Five people are confirmed dead, including two children, more than 40 reported injured. New development in the recovery after a massive and deadly chemical tank breach in Washington state. We've just learned that all nine of the missing have now been recovered, bringing the official death toll to 11. A powerful sonic boom rocked Massachusetts this afternoon. It was caught on a Danvers Ring camera and posted to social media by Tammy O'Shea Tinkham. The American Meteor Society says the sound was caused by a space rock about 3 feet wide as it entered the atmosphere near the Massachusetts-New Hampshire state line at about 75,000 miles per hour. The boom heard from Montreal to Delaware. You're listening to ABC News.
5: This is your News in One. Reporting for AFN Europe, I'm Senior Airman Kyle Smith. U.S. Air Forces in Europe, Air Forces Africa, or USAFEF Africa, and 3rd Air Force participated in the annual European African Military Nursing Exchange at Edelweiss Lodge and Resort in Garmisch-Partenkirchen, Germany. Military nurses and senior medical leaders from the U.S. and partner nations gathered to enhance